0: Long hair also, like from the back, you could have.
1: I honestly don't remember very much about the hair. I just remember the shock and horror when it turned around, when she turned around and it wasn't my wife. So it wasn't a slap. It wasn't like, it was
0: like a little tickle.
1: It was more of like that little tickle on the butt cheek to let your wife know you're there, right? Like, hey, I'm back from the bathroom. Because they weren't looking at me, right?
0: They were talking.
1: I physically assaulted a female.
0: You said, hello, I'm back from the bathroom. And then she turned around and looked at me.
1: She turned around and looked at me, and I said, oh, my God. And I spent literally the next half hour
0: telling her how sorry you
1: were. She laughed and thought it was funny, and she was very nice and all that stuff, and she was very cool about the whole thing.
0: Honestly.
1: The boyfriend was there. He showed up. He's like 7 feet tall.
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0: Foo Fighters on Hard Drive XL, preceded in The Rock by Mudvayne, as Chad Gray is joining me every night as featured artist for Rockfest Week. Chad will be there with me next month in Cadott, Wisconsin. Other bands on the bill include The Offspring, Hailstorm, The Pretty Reckless, Hollywood Undead, Pop Evil, Limp Bizkit, Body Count, Insane Clown Posse, Bones UK, Miss May I, Gojira, and I Prevail. Speaking of I Prevail, Eric Vandenberg of the band joining me later tonight as special guest.
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0: 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Their incredible cover of Whiskey in the Jar. Now, the first time the Metallica guys heard Whiskey in the Jar was the phenomenal cover by the early to mid-70s Irish rock band Thin Lizzy, who are probably best known for songs like Jailbreak and The Boys Are Back in Town. They did a great version of Whiskey in the Jar, as have hundreds of others through the years. Whiskey in the Jar goes back hundreds of years in Ireland, and Metallica has done it before, but you just knew they were going to do it in Dublin.
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21: I go to the restroom. My wife is sitting at the bar. I walk into the restroom. I do my business. Mm-hmm. I wash my hands. I come out of the restroom. And as I'm walking up to the bar, I'm sort of glazed over, right? Like a donut.
22: Not really looking peripheral.
21: I'm just sort of like, you know, because there's a bunch of people. It's like 6 o'clock on a Friday night.
22: Yep,
21: the bar's got
22: it's packed.
21: People. The light's coming in from the window, so I can't really see everything. And I did one of these on my wife's butt.
22: Yeah. Okay. I understand.
21: Wasn't my wife's butt. I physically assaulted a female. That wasn't my wife.
22: Was she sitting next to your wife?
21: Yes.
22: Oh.
21: Now.
22: Long hair also, like from the back. You could have.
21: I don't remember very much about the hair. I just remember the shock and horror when it turned around, when she turned around and it wasn't my wife. So it wasn't a slap. It wasn't like,
22: it was
21: like
22: a little tickle.
21: It was more of like that little tickle on the butt cheek to let your wife know you're there, right? Like, hey, I'm back from the bathroom. Because they weren't looking at me, right?
22: They were talking.
21: I physically assaulted a female.
22: You said, hello, I'm back from the bathroom. And then she turned around and looked at me,
21: and I said, oh, my God. And I spent literally the next half hour
22: telling her how sorry you
21: were. She laughed and thought it was funny, and she was very nice and all that stuff, and she was very cool about the whole thing.
22: Honestly.
21: The boyfriend was there. He showed up. He's like 7 feet tall.
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0: Something's crawled under his skin and it's time to get it out. 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
12: I go to the restroom. My wife is sitting at the bar. I walk into the restroom. I do my business. Mm-hmm. I wash my hands. I come out of the restroom. And as I'm walking up to the bar, I'm sort of glazed over, right? Like a donut.
13: Not really looking peripheral.
12: I'm just sort of like, you know, because there's a bunch of people. It's like 6 o'clock on a Friday night.
13: Yep,
12: the bar's
13: yep.
12: got
13: it's packed.
12: People. The light's coming in from the window, so I can't really see everything. And I did one of these on my wife's butt.
13: Yeah. Okay. I understand.
12: Wasn't my wife's butt. I physically assaulted a female. That wasn't my wife.
13: Was she sitting next to your wife?
12: Yes.
13: Oh.
12: Now.
13: Long hair also, like from the back. You could have.
12: I don't remember very much about the hair. I just remember the shock and horror when it turned around, when she turned around and it wasn't my wife. So it wasn't a slap. It wasn't like, it was look.
13: Like a little tickle.
12: It was more of like that little tickle on the butt cheek to let your wife know you're there, right? Like, hey, I'm back from the bathroom. Because they weren't looking at me, right?
13: They were talking.
12: I physically assaulted a female.
13: You said, hello, I'm back from the bathroom. And then she turned around and looked at
12: me. She turned around and looked at me, and I said, oh, my God. And I spent literally the next half hour
13: telling her how sorry you
12: were. She laughed and thought it was funny, and she was very nice and all that stuff, and she was very cool about the whole thing.
13: Honestly,
12: the boyfriend was there. He showed up. He's like 7 feet tall.
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2: As we face another week of war and pestilence in the news, I thought tonight we could do some dystopian sci-fi in Screen Time. This movie is old, but it still packs a punch. From 1973, Soylent Green. This was one of the latter career films done by Charlton Heston, whose other work included Planet of the Apes. This is also the last film of an old school Hollywood star, best known for his gangster films, Edward G. Robinson. Takes place in the near future. Economic and environmental collapse causes food riots in cities, and the people need to be fed. That's all I'm going to say. From 1973, Soylent Green. You'll understand when you see the movie.
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6: I go to the restroom. My wife is sitting at the bar. I walk into the restroom. I do my business. Mm-hmm. I wash my hands. I come out of the restroom. And as I'm walking up to the bar, I'm sort of glazed over, right? Like a donut.
7: Not really looking peripheral.
6: I'm just sort of like, you know, because there's a bunch of people. It's like 6 o'clock on a Friday night.
7: Yep,
6: the bar's got
7: it's packed.
6: People, the lights coming in from the window, so I can't really see everything. And I did one of these on my wife's butt.
7: Yeah. Okay. I understand.
6: Wasn't my wife's butt. I physically assaulted a female. That wasn't my wife.
7: Was she sitting next to your wife?
6: Yes.
7: Oh.
6: Now.
7: Long hair also, like from the back. You could have.
6: I honestly don't remember very much about the hair. I just remember the shock and horror when it turned around, when she turned around and it wasn't my wife. So it wasn't a slap. It wasn't like,
7: it was
6: like
7: a little tickle.
6: It was more of like that little tickle on the butt cheek to let your wife know you're there, right? Like, hey, I'm back from the bathroom. Because they weren't looking at me, right?
7: They were talking.
6: I physically assaulted a female.
7: You said, hello, I'm back from the bathroom. And then she turned around and looked at
6: me. She turned around and looked at me, and I said, oh, my God. And I spent literally the next half hour
7: telling her how sorry you were.
6: She laughed and thought it was funny, and she was very nice and all that stuff, and she was very cool about the whole thing.
7: Honestly,
6: the boyfriend was there. He showed up. He's like 7 feet tall.
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3: I thought I was a goner in the middle of a zombie attack. Thought that they would eat me, my head, legs, arms, and sack. I was out there near a mall, wandering around, when I heard them all behind me making zombie sounds. They muttered and they shuffled, a blank look on each face. I panicked slightly, then I ran to escape that deadly place. Then I realized I was mistaken and was stupid not to have known. They weren't actual zombies, just people staring at their phones.
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16: I go to the restroom. My wife is sitting at the bar. I walk into the restroom. I do my business. Mm-hmm. I wash my hands. I come out of the restroom. And as I'm walking up to the bar, I'm sort of glazed over, right? Like a donut.
17: Not really looking peripheral.
16: I'm just sort of like, you know, because there's a bunch of people. It's like 6 o'clock on a Friday night.
17: Yep,
16: the bar's got
17: packed
16: people. The light's coming in from the windows, so I can't really see everything. And I did one of these on my wife's butt.
17: Yeah. Okay, I understand.
16: Wasn't my wife's butt. I physically assaulted a female. That wasn't my wife.
17: Was she sitting next to your wife?
16: Yes.
17: Oh.
16: Now.
17: Long hair also, like from the back. You could have.
16: I honestly don't remember very much about the hair. I just remember the shock and horror when she turned around and it wasn't my wife. So it wasn't a slap. It wasn't like,
17: it was
16: like
17: a little tickle.
16: It was more of like that little tickle on the butt cheek to let your wife know you're there, right? Like, hey, I'm back from the bathroom. Because they weren't looking at me, right?
17: They were talking.
16: I physically assaulted a female.
17: You said, hello, I'm back from the bathroom. And then she turned around and looked at me.
16: She turned around and looked at me, and I said, oh my God. And I spent literally the next half hour
17: telling her how sorry you
16: were. She laughed and thought it was funny, and she was very nice and all that stuff, and she was very cool about the whole thing.
17: Honestly,
16: the boyfriend was there. He showed up. He's like 7 feet tall.
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0: 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I'm Lou Brutus. 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And we, of course, were the very first national radio airplay that they received. 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

0: with happy birthday wishes going out to Glenn Danzig, celebrating his 71st birthday tonight. That is Mother from Danzig on Hard Drive XL. That'll do it for the show tonight. Looking ahead to tomorrow, we will continue Rockfest Week. All of my guests, bands joining me next month as I return as host of Rockfest in Cadott, Wisconsin. Chad Gray of Mudvayne and Hell Yeah will be here as featured artist. My other special guest, Lizzie Hale of Hailstorm. Until then, I'm Lou Brutus, leaving you with the words of writer Dr. Hunter S. Thompson. If ever asked to look at yourself, don't look.
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1: I'm meteorologist Paul Trombley with your updated forecast. Chance of thunderstorms overnight, otherwise overcast. Lows dip down to about 59. Southerly winds around 5 miles per hour. Overcast Wednesday. Chance for storms 78. Chance of thunderstorms Wednesday night 54. Slight chance of thunderstorms Thursday, high of 75. 78, a blend of clouds and sun Friday. That's the latest weather on the X. Currently 61.
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It's Friday Fives. 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
1: I'm meteorologist Paul Trombley with your updated forecast. Chance of thunderstorms overnight, otherwise overcast. Lows dip down to about 59. Southerly winds around 5 miles per hour. Overcast Wednesday, chance for storms 78. Chance of thunderstorms Wednesday night 54. Slight chance of thunderstorms Thursday, high of 75. 78, a blend of clouds and sun Friday. That's the latest weather on the X. Currently 61.
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4: I'm meteorologist Paul Trombley with your updated forecast. Cloudy skies expected overnight with a chance of thunderstorms. Lows level off around 59, southerly winds around 5 miles per hour. Cloudy skies expected again Wednesday, chance of thunderstorms. Daytime highs approaching 78, chance of thunderstorms. Wednesday night, lows around 54. Slight chance for storms Thursday with highs in the mid-70s, partly cloudy Friday. That's the latest weather on the X. Right now, 61.
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0: You're not broke, you're just financially rock bottom. 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So keep it locked on The X, because being broke sucks. But missing all the best shows, that's just embarrassing.
1: I'm meteorologist Paul Trombley with your updated forecast. Overcast skies overnight with a low of 60. Winds out of the south around 5 miles per hour. Chance for scattered thunderstorms and foggy early Wednesday. Daytime highs approaching 78. Overcast skies. Partly cloudy skies Wednesday night. Slight chance for scattered thunderstorms. Lows dip down to about 56. Mainly cloudy Thursday with highs around 75. 79 Friday. That's the latest weather on the X. Currently, it's 61 degrees.
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1: I'm meteorologist Paul Trombley with your updated forecast. Chance for scattered thunderstorms with fog in spots early today. Otherwise, cloudy skies expected. Daytime highs approaching 78. Winds out of the west, 5 to 10 miles per hour. Partly cloudy skies tonight. Slight chance for scattered thunderstorms. Lows level off around 56. High temperatures reach up to 75 tomorrow. Mainly cloudy skies expected. That's the latest weather on the X. Right now, it's 61 degrees.
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8: I'm meteorologist Paul Trombley with your updated forecast. Chance for scattered thunderstorms with fog in spots early today. Otherwise, cloudy skies expected. Daytime highs approaching 78. Winds out of the west, 5 to 10 miles per hour. Partly cloudy skies tonight. Slight chance for scattered thunderstorms. Lows level off around 56. High temperatures reach up to 75 tomorrow. Mainly cloudy skies expected. That's the latest weather on the X. Right now, it's 61 degrees.
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1: T-Lacrosse.

0: One of the many bands that have been at Copeland Park and Event Center over the last umpteen years as part of the Ultra Rock Summer Concert Series was Bush. It was a huge show.
1: It was a huge show.
0: They had to push the stage back even further into the outfield. That's how big that show was. I remember security was a little bit tighter backstage as well. Walking around and people asking
1: don't
0: me who I was.
1: Be walking anywhere you
0: like,
1: please,
0: like, you don't know
1: mister.
0: Who I am.
1: Mister.
0: The guy walking around back here.
1: Yeah.
0: Just made another announcement about the Ultra Rock Summer Concert Series yesterday as we welcome Nothing More and In This Moment to the ballpark on Thursday, September 17th. You can head to CopelandEvents.com to find out more about the show. And I believe today is the artist presale. So if you're a fan club member for Nothing More or In This Moment, you can go to their websites and get your presale code.
1: You
0: and
1: might have gotten emailed something. Either.
0: Buy tickets in advance starting today. Mm-hmm. And then the venue presale for Copeland Park and Event Center starts tomorrow. And then the general on sale, of course, is on Friday. And since we're back at the ballpark for this one, you've got the GA seats in the grandstands. 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
1: Yeah, nice crisp fall show on September 17th.
0: Hopefully, we'll see what this El Nino thing's doing, because apparently it's supposed to be out of control this summer.
1: I don't know. They're talking about
0: Godzilla El Nino. Did you hear about this thing?
1: I didn't hear about that, but my husband has a bunch of coworkers that are in different parts of Europe.
0: Yeah, like where they're not allowing alcohol at music festivals because of the heat.
1: It was 105 degrees yesterday in places where it never, ever, ever gets like that.
0: Yeah, I gotta keep a close watch on this weather stuff, man. Gotta stay cool. We've got a lot to get to. It is a hump day edition of the show, so we want to know where you're working. You can text in or email in Workforce Wednesday. Let us know where you're working. Already got a text from Tom. Wants to hear Drowning Pool's cover of Rebel Yell, the Billy Idol classic.
1: Yeah, yeah.
0: We're going to play One Gotta Go Wednesday. We're going to talk about road trips, and we're going to play a game of Who'd You Rather. And I want to see this tattoo.
1: Oh.
0: Gene got some new ink.
1: I did yesterday.
0: Getting a full sleeve over there.
1: It is not.
0: You got one of these little girl tattoos.
1: I did.
0: All right, so it's a flower of some sort. It looks like a bell.
1: It's a lily of the valley.
0: Lily of the valley, and I'm assuming these are your mother's favorite plants.
1: It is a flower that reminds me of my mom. Yeah, they're wild. They can and they grew all over our farm. They grow next to my house here too. But they're just tiny. They're spring. They're little white ones that usually in the shade. The leaves are only they only grow about this high off the ground. They smell delicious.
0: Okay.
1: There are five bells.
0: One for each of your kid, or you and Mike and the kids, or
1: actually, it's dual symbolic because yes, it's okay. For my five, me and my husband and our three kids, and then there's five of us siblings in my family.
0: Yeah,
1: for my mom, and then the squiggle down here is an M for mom, and also Mary, which is my mother's first name.
0: Look at that beautiful new ink from Gene.
1: Thanks, I like it very much.
0: I almost got some for my birthday because I turned 50, and my wife was like. Talking about buying me something for my, and I said, you know what? She was originally going to try to get me a cameo.
1: You know, from a famous person where they say stuff about you.
0: I got to be honest. I think that is the dumbest waste of money I've ever thought.
1: Well, so they would leave you like an outgoing voicemail, wouldn't it? Be like, hey, you've reached.
0: Look,
1: Rob Reiner is here for Brian Simpson or whatever.
0: I understand why. It's kind of the same reason why we take pictures with people that are famous, right? Because you want that moment.
1: Yes. Of course.
0: Captured in time. I got a video from Johnny Effing Damon for my birthday several years ago that I love. But I didn't pay for it or request it. It was his cousin who knows me.
1: A friend of a friend of a favor.
0: And I had met him before and hung out, and he may or may not remember me. And so there might have been some, whatever. But when you're just paying some celebrity to read some script with your name in it,
1: are you sure you wouldn't care? Hi, I'm Jerry Seinfeld.
0: No. I would rather it's a more, like, the picture is nice because it's, you genuinely meet them, and it's not.
1: Yeah, that's true. You do.
0: You're not,
1: for
0: like.
1: For that half a second where they go, here, stand here, smile, quick, bye.
0: Like, my wife wants to go to a Comic-Cons, right? And they do all.
1: All sorts of that.
0: Dude, I don't know if I want to pay somebody for the picture. Like, Screech, he came to town years ago before he died, and he did a comedy show. in town, and you know, the guy from Saved by the Bell.
1: He was selling photos.
0: And he was, and I get it, right? Like, times are tough and you gotta make money. But he tried to charge me, and I'm like, dude, I'm more famous here than you are. I'm not paying you money, $10, to take a, you know, have you sign a picture.
1: Comic-Con would be cool though. That seems right up your wife's alley though,
0: no,
1: doesn't it?
0: I think it would be cool to go, but the problem I have is paying people money to like take a picture with them and then have them autograph sign.
1: Well, that's cool if you have a collection, like
0: We did it with Ralphie, but it was a VIP experience, right? We were going to go see the movie, and there's a Q&A and the, you know, the Christmas story, and we did all that, and it was fine. But I don't know about this whole like paying
1: for a famous.
0: But if
1: you start framing them all, and you have a wall of like fame somewhere.
0: I don't know. Anyways, so I thought about, instead of spending the money on this cameo for my birthday that she wanted, putting it into finishing a sleeve for myself, but it just, that never materialized. Anyways, we're rambling, and we got a lot of stuff to get to, so let's do it. Evanescence in a few minutes. Stick around.
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5: Well, we got some rain during the overnight, but I think we're going to be dry for the rest of the day. High near 80. Supposed to be working on this fire pit this afternoon. My guy Chuck, hopefully coming over, getting this thing maybe finished today. We'll see. It sounds, at least the story that I read, that that father who fell to his death during that concert at Madison Square Garden might have jumped.
6: Horrific. Horrific.
5: So it's a guy from Connecticut apparently jumped to his own death at a concert over the weekend at Madison Square Garden in New York. Witnesses telling authorities he appeared to be intoxicated. The guy's name is Paul Kuker, or Kecker, I don't know, K-U-E-K-E-R. He's the father of two, celebrating his 25th wedding anniversary with his wife.
6: Yeah.
5: At this show last Saturday.
6: Horrific.
5: The band is called Goose, and they were playing at Madison Square Garden. He was captured on video, falling headfirst from a balcony in the 300s. We're talking nosebleeds here. Landing on other concertgoers below. Appeared to be intoxicated under the influence before going over the four-foot glass barrier shortly before 10 p.m. Now, I've been to a lot of shows in a lot of different places, and this is pretty standard. It doesn't just have to be a concert. You can go to an NBA game or a football game. You get to the bottom of the balcony, and usually there's a wall, a cement wall, that's about
6: thigh high. Or a railing or something.
5: And then there might be a railing, you know, in the cement that takes it another foot up, so it's really only waist high, but it sounds like they had an additional glass, you know, barrier there that maybe came up to your chest, and this guy apparently went right over it. He was unconscious, unresponsive after he hit the grounds, rushed to the hospital where he was pronounced dead. Several more people that he landed on suffered minor injuries, which must be the least of their battles, because they're going to have to deal with that for the rest of their lives, knowing that this guy yeeted off the balcony and killed himself.
6: It's horrific.
5: And the wife's there and saw the whole thing go down, and just unbelievable. But yeah, originally we had heard maybe he had fallen accidentally, but it sounds like maybe he intentionally jumped. I don't know if he was doing it to take his own life, or the guy was so drunk and high that he didn't know what the hell he was doing.
6: Well, and I don't believe the wife saw him, because he had left to go to the bathroom and then hadn't returned. She was looking the other way and doing other things, and thankfully, Brian didn't see it and was unaware until officials came and to find her. I mean, she knew something had happened, obviously, because the concert stopped and there's tragedy and there's, you know.
5: Right.
6: But she didn't know it was her husband. She thought he was in the restroom. Is just 25 years of marriage. They would have celebrated on Tuesday. They got two kids. They go to this concert. No one obviously can be in that situation to know what was going on. But for all intents and purposes, everybody that knew him really well, intimately,
5: said he was a great guy, good father,
6: and
5: all that stuff.
6: And not doing poorly mentally.
5: No, wasn't having a breakdown. But
6: so,
5: speaking of people having breakdowns, a gunman allegedly obsessed with the Columbine School massacre.
6: Yes.
5: Shot two people dead in a Northern California library has now been identified. They released a mugshot for Bradley Scott Sayer, an 18-year-old, the morning after he was accused of bursting into the library there and opening fire. He had just graduated from Chico High School. Video of the day showing him looking miserable when he got his diploma before shaking his head as he walked off the stage. This guy apparently killed two people at the library late Monday, also left a child injured. Police received reports of an active shooter just after 5 p.m., rushed to the scene with a bunch of screams and gunfire. He had been booked into the jail on two counts of murder. FBI is assisting in the investigation and the shooting. And Not the only one. I just saw a video, too, this morning of a girl who walked across the stage who recently got her diploma at a high school graduation ceremony and refused to shake hands with any of the educators that were on there. And normally you go up, you get your diploma, you shake the hand of the principal.
6: That's
5: or whoever's
6: usually optional.
5: Maybe there's
6: yeah.
5: a couple of other assistant principals or teachers up there and stuff. And apparently she refused and said she had been bullied her entire career at high school and they never did anything about it. So
6: this I saw photos this morning of this library is exactly what you'd think of any community
5: library.
6: Small
5: town library, yeah.
6: It's a little tiny library in a little tiny community, where kids go for summer programming and parents
5: read books and do arts and crafts and learn things and be around computers.
6: Like a little corner library in a small community. It's not that it matters where that happens when a shooter. Opens fire, but that's what it looks like, a small little community library.
5: In other news, the viral Knicks fan who emptied out the garbage barrel on the sidewalk.
6: I didn't know anything about that till this morning.
5: So, yeah, the Knicks parade was earlier this week after they won the NBA championship, and they had these Knicks-themed trash cans. So they're just metal trash cans with no liner in them.
6: Somebody wanted to
5: And this
6: like,
5: woman, all decked out in Knicks gear, went and dumped, and it was caught completely on video. So someone was actually videotaping her doing this. Dumping out all of the trash onto the ground right there on the sidewalk and then walking away with the Knicks trash can so she could have it as a memento. I get it. People want mementos. You want to have a memory of the day. Her behavior wasn't the worst behavior that I saw during that parade either. I saw lots of other stuff going down. But she got caught on video emptying out this public trash can on the street and then stealing it during the city's New York Knicks championship parade. She was apparently a director at J.P. Morgan Chase, who was then fired yesterday over the incident. Angie Baez, promoted to executive director of community and industry engagement for card and connected commerce at J.P. Morgan Chase more than a year ago, according to her LinkedIn profile. She previously served as the executive director of DEI at the New York-based review website, Inflation, which Chase purchased as part of its broader push into lifestyle and experimental, yada, yada, yada. But anyways, this woman all decked out in New York Knicks gear, dumped a bunch of trash all over the sidewalk, and then got fired from her job. Toot sweet. This is the F.O. part of F.A.F.O., Gene. When you F.A., eventually you F.O., and she just lost her job because of it. Yeah. J.P. Morgan Chase said, quote, "This employee is no longer with the company." Yeah. Idiot. Play stupid games, Gene. You win stupid prizes.
6: Well, and like you mentioned, I mean, obviously don't be doing that. But it was not the worst vandalism or destruction.
5: Again,
6: it was
5: not the worst thing. I saw a lot of violence. You know, I saw people fighting, all the crazy stuff, right? Heard
6: garbage.
5: About people getting stabbed, but still, can't
6: not
5: be doing
6: cool.
5: That.
6: Can't do it. Doesn't belong to you. You're making a mess, but it was some
5: Well, look, if
6: garbage.
5: She had taken the trash can and dumped it out in another trash can or in the back of a dump truck or something, like a garbage truck and then
6: dumpster.
5: I mean, she's still stealing the trash can, but at least she's not, just throwing trash all over the place. Mars, by the way, will continue production of the original blue and brown colors. However, those two colors will not be included in the new non-FD&C colors lineup available on Amazon. So if you're looking for blue and brown M&Ms...
6: They're going to have two different kinds. They're going to have the original, and then they're going to have the ones without the dyes that they need to make the blue and the brown. I thought that was interesting. I guess I didn't realize which colors would be the most difficult, and I... read about the scientists behind it that work in the lab that do all the candy stuff, and apparently they tried and tried and couldn't make blue and brown.
5: Yeah. Two iconic M&M colors are being temporarily removed from select packaging without color additives that will be distributed on Amazon. So if you got to get those
6: People
5: blue and browns, make sure you get them now because they ain't gonna be around at least sometimes. Got a text from Alexis, said I wasn't around to hear if you talked about me on the air. But just got done with the brewery again. Can I hear some rise against for making our state beverage? We did talk about you the last time. You texted in last Wednesday when you said you just got done with your quality assurance shift at the city brewery. That was last Wednesday. This Wednesday, Alexis still working, making beer, doing quality assurance. And I'll try to get to that rise against here in just a bit. Right now it's Evanescence.

0: Fly ball right center. Sal Frelick gives way to Mitchell. Ball game over. The Brewers shut out the Reds. A 2-0 final. Sprout unbelievable and just enough offense to win the series.
1: Man, these Brewers starters are unbelievable. Every time you turn around and it's not the Miz, you're like, all right, what are we going to get out of this guy? Woodruff comes back from the IL, throws a almost perfect game into the sixth inning. Now you got Sprout out there pitching one-hit ball for six shutout innings and a career-high 10 strikeouts. If they can keep these guys healthy into the postseason, they're going to be a dangerous team. Dangerous. Obviously, you want to see more runs on the board, but hey, Hank Bowers, Andrew Vaughn driving in runs, and the Brew Crew beat the Reds 2-0 last night. Final game of that three-game series, by the way, tonight at 6:10.
2: Yeah, don't the Cubs come to town then for the weekend, I believe? Mm-hmm. Yeah, yeah.
1: Yeah, not that you're worried about the Cubs. The trade of Giannis, of course, still the talk of the town. It's not official yet. It's not a done deal. I don't think there's ink on the contracts. But yesterday, of course, the NBA draft and Milwaukee Bucks GM John Horst declined to talk specifics when it comes to Giannis or the team or the future. Repeatedly emphasized a theme of building after they drafted Braden Burries at number 10 and forward Nate Amont at number 13. He said, quote, we're building. These guys are important to it. Meanwhile, the number one spot in the NBA draft.
3: With the first pick in the 2026 NBA draft, the Washington Wizards select Anise Dibansa Jr. from Brigham Young University.
4: The debate, the conversation, it's over.
1: Yeah. AJ going first overall in the NBA draft to the Washington Wizards. A whole bunch of other picks being made. There's more tonight. NBA draft continuing. Brennan Sorsby, this whole saga continuing. Apparently not going to play in the NFL. Not going to play in the NCAA either. Just going to sort of be out there in limbo. The NFL has elected not to hold a supplemental draft. That was his move after all of the court cases and everything else. And after the team started to, say they're not going to play Texas Tech in any sports after, you know, the injunction and all. It's just kind of a crazy story. But the NFL announcing its decision to decide whether to hold a supplemental draft or not. Part of the collective bargaining agreement, league officials said they believed it would ultimately become a distraction to teams as they begin training camps. They say his application carries with it a lot of issues. Core of the game integrity issues. Well, yeah, the guy's betting on his own games.
2: I don't know how much more core integrity you can get.
1: So, yeah, he pretty much knew he wasn't going to be able to play for Texas Tech this season, so he wanted to apply for the NFL supplemental draft, and the NFL said, yeah, part of the collective bargaining agreement is we can say we don't want to do that, and that's exactly

0: we don't have to play Texas Tech if we don't want to.
1: Yes.
0: And, you know, they're filing all sorts of other stuff in court. And so he said, you know what, I'm just going to apply for the NFL supplemental
1: and
0: draft.
1: And they said, no, thank you.
0: Nobody wants to touch this guy with a 10-foot pole, and I'm not surprised. The guy bet on his own games, and that he could be getting help, and that's all fine and dandy and whatever, but...
1: There's some consequences here, whether the NCAA, you know, judge and everything put any on him at
0: there's
1: that time.
0: There's so much money to be made when it comes to gambling, you know, with the NFL's relationships with all of the you know, the legitimate gambling apps and websites and all that stuff. They don't want to put any sort of, like, person in a place where that could come into question.
1: Well, no. I mean, there's, you know, players... receiving all sorts of threats and death threats and all of that if they make the wrong move or do a wrong play, people lose money, and then all of a sudden they're sending threats to their family and over gambling losses. It would always appear that there could be, you know, wrongdoing or malice or what. You'd already assume there's some guilt there if he was playing with you, right? I mean, you'd already some shenanigans.
0: Back to the NBA, the Portland Trailblazers hiring Minnesota Timberwolves lead assistant Micah Norry as the new head coach. Norry has been the NBA coaching ranks since 2009. His deal is just one guaranteed year with options for a second and third year, but he's moving from Minnesota to Portland. President Trump is going to be helping to hand off the FIFA World Cup trophy on July 19th,
1: mm-hmm. I'd heard that was
0: FIFA
1: happening.
0: President Gianni Infantino confirming that President Trump will help present the trophy to the winners of the World Cup in New Jersey. In a break from recent FIFA protocol, the trophy will be jointly presented to the captain of the winning team by Trump and the FIFA president at Qatar 2022 and in Russia in 2018, the two previous World Cups. Staged under this guy's leadership, the FIFA president was the one presenting the trophy. He said, we'll be together with the president, enjoying the final and handing the trophy to the winner, of course, together. And another record broken yesterday in World Cup soccer as Ronaldo scored again.
2: Off goes Cancelo delivering the cross! Ronaldo! Relief, aggression, delight, CR7 lights up Houston. He's off and running in the 2026 World Cup Finals.
0: Cristiano Ronaldo, the first player to ever score at six different World Cups. He did it in 06, he did it in 2010, he did it in 2014, 18, 22, and now again in 2026.
1: Stud.
0: Yeah, his team, of course, beating Uzbekistan 5-0, got their first win in the World Cup under his belt and scoring for the sixth time in a row. That's crazy. That's a lot.
1: It's a long time of success.
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3: We begin with basketball this morning as a preview of what the future of the Milwaukee Bucks could look like began last night with the NBA draft. With the 10th overall pick, the Bucks selected guard Braden Burries, and with the 13th overall pick, they selected Nate Amentz. The Timberwolves, meanwhile, selected forward Joshua Jefferson with the 28th overall pick. To baseball, it was another pitching gem from the Brewers last night as they defeated the Reds 2-0. Brandon Sproat picked up the win, going 6 innings, striking out 10, and only giving up 1 hit. The Brewers will go for the series sweep tonight, with Shane Drouin getting the start for the Brewers. First pitch for tonight's game is at 6:10. The Twins, meanwhile, fell to the Dodgers 12-3 last night and will wrap up their series tonight. And the Eau Claire Express were rained out yesterday at Carson Park. They will hit the road to take on Waterloo for a 2-game series starting tonight. For Sports Talk 105.1, I'm Dan Casper.
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0: World Cup soccer continuing today with a whole bunch of matches on Fox and Telemundo. Starting at 2 o'clock this afternoon, you got Switzerland taking on Canada, also at 2. Bosnia-Herzegovina taking on Qatar. Then at 5 o'clock, you've got Morocco and Haiti, and Scotland versus Brazil, also at 5 o'clock. Czechia and Mexico at 8 p.m., and also at 8 p.m. tonight, South Africa taking on South Korea. So a bunch of games in the World Cup soccer taking place today as we get ready for the round of 32. America plays tomorrow against Turkey. I believe that's a 9 p.m. start for that game.
1: Exciting stuff.
0: World Cup soccer all over the place. Second round of the NBA draft is tonight. Starts at 7 p.m. on ESPN. There's also a new series on Netflix today that premieres called The American Experiment.
2: How do you understand the nation if you don't look at all the challenges the nation has faced? A great nation doesn't hide from its past, but looks at it, learns from it, and has been made better by that past.
3: The American Revolution was truly a key turning point for all of human history.
4: It is brutal, it is ugly, it's American against American. It's a struggle within ourselves for the very soul of who we are.
5: They saw the tyranny of monarchy, and they wanted nothing to do with it. They had such a deep conviction about independence and that they were willing to step forward and risk everything.
0: This is a five-part documentary series called The American Experiment that premieres today on Netflix. It's produced by Tom Hanks, and it obviously coincides with the 250th for America. And it's all about the founding of our country from the Revolutionary War all the way through the adoption of the Constitution. Interviews with people including Mike Pence, Kamala Harris, Al Gore, Hillary Clinton, and other historical figures. And it's called The American Experiment, and it premieres today on Netflix. Also today, streaming premiere on Disney Plus, Avatar, Fire and Ash.
6: This is the only pure thing in this world. The fire came from the mountain. Burnt our forest. My people cried for help. But Ava did not come.
0: It was in theaters, and now it's streaming on Disney Plus today, Avatar, Fire, and Ash. Also over on Amazon, the streaming premiere of The Sheep Detectives.
7: I keep them well fed, well groomed.
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7: I read out loud to them. Mysteries, whodunits.
9: I know who the killer was.
10: I like to pretend that they follow along,
11: but they're only sheep.
12: Ah! Why would he stop there?
13: He was just about to say who the killer was.
14: This is torture. It was the maid, right?
15: When I wake up.
16: Wake up! Everybody, wake up!
17: We found George on the grass, and he's not moving.
18: What?
19: Lily, tell us what to do.
17: Our shepherd was murdered. And we shall solve the crime.
0: The Sheep Detectives. Hugh Jackman plays a shepherd that reads mysteries to his sheep, his flock, and then he dies mysteriously, and the sheep have got to figure out what happened.
1: Yeah, they can understand him, and they're smart, and they can think.
0: But he doesn't know that.
1: Right. No, I don't think anybody.
0: Okay.
1: I thought it looked fun and interesting and cute and all of that, so plan to watch it.
0: Fallon is new tonight with Lin-Manuel Miranda and Cody Johnson. Kimmel and Seth Meyers are both in repeats. Also not sure if you saw, but Ben Stiller has got a pickleball movie coming out. Much like
1: Dodgeball.
0: Much like Dodgeball years ago when that gained some popularity. Now there's a pickleball movie coming out called The Dink.
20: Tennis. Elegance. Aesthetic perfection. She needs our protection. An epidemic is sweeping across our once great nation. And its name is
8: pickleball.
15: Here's your pickleball. Get in the garbage. This is a tennis club, lady.
18: Oh, I get it now. It's like tennis, but easy.
8: You want a rematch?
15: Yes, I'd like that opportunity.
0: It's called The Dink, and Ben Stiller's in it. He also produced it. He's not the main character, by the way. He plays a doctor. You've also got Ed Harris in there as well. Jake Johnson from New Girl. And, yeah.
1: Sounds like there's a washed-up tennis pro, and he's trying to save the club by playing pickleball to earn his father's respect.
0: Also, Chris Parnell, Patton Oswalt,
1: a bunch of other people. Has potential to be kind of funny and a fun Friday night.
0: With the popularity of pickleball the way it is. Not quite sure when that comes out, though. The Dink. I think it's going to be on
1: July 24th.
0: It's going to be on Apple TV. It's not going to be in theaters.
1: About a month. July 24th.
0: About a month from now? Exactly a month from now. And elsewhere in entertainment news, not sure if you saw, but apparently Jack White is a bad husband.
1: Why, in particular?
0: His wife, Olivia Jean, filing for divorce, citing irreconcilable differences and inappropriate marital conduct. Whatever that might be.
1: I think that is an umbrella for an awful lot of things.
0: The couple got married on stage in Detroit back in 2022 after Jack White proposed that very same night. Said, you know what, I'm riding the waves, the high vibes, so let's get married right now. She filed for divorce, by the way. This is back on June 3rd in Nashville, but it just became public knowledge. Inappropriate marital conduct, guilty of inappropriate marital conduct, which makes further cohabitation unsafe and improper. That doesn't sound good.
1: No, does it mean that she's unsafe or she feels that she's unsafe then?
0: She's a singer, too. I know nothing about her. Olivia Jean is the name. She filed for divorce from her husband, Jack White, after more than 3 years of marriage earlier this month.
1: It's a legal term in Tennessee that basically means one spouse made the marriage intolerable for the other.
0: So he's got to get out of here.
1: It could mean a whole lot of different things. Right. By the way, his third marriage and then divorce.
0: Maybe marriage isn't your strong suit. Rock Mornings with Brian and Gene. Make sure you get in touch with us on a Workforce Wednesday. Let us know where you're working.
1: Yeah, love to hear from you.
0: Played some Rebel Yell by Drowning Pool, their cover of the Billy Idol classic. Did that for Tom. He texted in, said, good morning, Brian and Gene. Will you play Drowning Pool's cover of Rebel Yell? Have a great day. Thank you, Tom. Also got a text from Alexis. Wasn't around to hear if you talked about me on the air, but got done with the brewery again. Can I hear some Rise Against making our state beverage, a.k.a. beer? Thanks, Alexis. Also got a text from Jay, working over at the Boys and Girls Club. Got to keep it clean.
1: I can't hear Jay with the Jay. The two guys.
0: Yay.
1: The two guys fishing off the coast.
0: Oh, the tuna.
1: The tuna. Jay.
0: Jay, we're seeing some stuff we ain't never seen before.
1: It's a very particular video,
0: so
1: you may not.
0: It's a baby whale.
1: Have seen it, but it's two
0: guys. It's a baby whale
1: fishing, and they catch a big.
0: That
1: fish.
0: Thing's hurt, Jay.
1: And they,
0: it's dying, bro.
1: The dialogue that they have between each other.
0: Yes, the two Boston fishermen who see, I think it's an oar fish is what they see. And it's on its side, and it looks like it's dying. It looks like some sort of weird alien fish. And these two guys, the one guy is really having a go.
1: It's like,
0: we got to call the freaking Coast Guard, Jay. We got to call the Coast Guard. This thing's dying, bro. If you haven't seen it, it's very funny.
1: Maybe I'll see if I can dig it up and post it on Rock Mornings, because I think about, I cannot Jay. Hear Jay and not think about that video. Jay!
0: We also got a text from Brent, said, good morning, morning show. Mowing for the Ho-Chunk Nation around the Black River Falls area. Any chance of some Black Betty by soil? This is Brent. Thanks, Brent. Sounds like a hell of a good day to be out there on a lawnmower.
1: Might be a little damp this morning, that rain we got on the overnight last night.
0: I tell everybody that's my dream when I retire, is to just mow lawns.
1: Mow things, golf courses, the side of the road for the county, whatever.
0: Be on a riding lawnmower all day, all night, be all about it.
1: Yeah, a little rain on the overnight last night. Some storms were pretty heavy, so that was nice, actually. Kind of got some much-needed rain, but then mostly dry today and warming up. Nice weekend ahead, it looks like.
0: A Midwest edition of One Gotta Go Wednesday is coming up.
1: Is this casseroles?
0: A Midwest edition of One Gotta Go Wednesday is coming up. Also, we're going to talk about road trips. You're... sort of taking one. You're not driving, but you are going to do some driving while you're in New England.
1: A little bit of one. A couple hours, I think, right? One way.
0: Yeah. And also a game of Who'd You Rather a bit later on. Plus, bad news, happy music, so don't go anywhere.
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0: know what this is, but Jay says it's a big sea turtle.
1: No, look, it's a baby whale.
0: It's a baby wheel, man. That thing is big, Jay. What is that thing? It looks hurt.
1: I don't know.
0: Oh, my God. What the is that, bro? We're seeing some we ain't never seen before, kid. Oh, my God. That thing looks dead, man. We got to call the aquarium or something, dude. Oh, man, Jay, it's dead, bro, or something.
1: Dude, that's a big flounder.
0: Oh, if that's a flounder, man, let's pull it in, Jay. Come on. Jay, we could get some big money for that if it's a fish, buddy. Come on. Let's hook that and we'll be on the news, man. What is that thing, dude? Jay's got a little fishing hook. Are you me? That's the hook you come? Oh, my God. Oh, we got it! Oh, man, we need help, buddy.
2: We got to call the Coast Guard.
3: I cannot hear the name Jay anymore without that video immediately.
2: I don't remember when that was, but
3: it was at least
2: a decade ago.
3: But he says Jay, two dudes fishing.
2: I feel bad because you're not going to run into these guys when you're in New England. You're not going to be going to the places where these guys hang out. But I wish you would, because this is the epitome of New England culture right
3: there.
2: This guy's got his dunks on the boat, and he's here with this guy, Jay, and he keeps saying buddy and guy and...
3: Oh, bro! My,
2: and the F word, it's just... It's
3: I just love it. It's two dudes, and they're genuinely surprised by whatever's on the line, and they just...
2: Well, they were out in the harbor, and they saw this thing floating around. I think it was a sailfish or a sunfish, and it was on its side, and it doesn't look like it's alive. It's kind of flopping around
3: it's
2: half dead.
3: Too, but...
2: Yeah, and so it's... Another reminder that there's a lot of weird stuff in the ocean. Maybe we shouldn't go in. That's all I'm saying.
3: Call a Coast Guard, Jay.
2: Gotta call the aquarium. We could be on the news. Mike texted in, said, I love that video.
3: Oh, my gosh.
2: There is a mashup, one that uses the mass holes from that video along with the Moby Dick movie trailer. I'll have to look for that.
3: Post the video on on our Facebook page.
2: Rock
3: if you want
2: to
3: know more. Rock Mornings if you want to check out. But Jay.
2: Also, yesterday I got this message from Kelly. I didn't see it till after the show was over, but I wanted to revisit that this morning.
3: Mm-hmm.
2: Kelly said, good morning.
3: Good morning, Kelly.
2: I just wanted to reach out with a quick note after hearing your segment this morning. I get this is simply fun banter, but I legitimately wanted to express how much I like our neighborhood association on the Upper North Side. Yes, there is an annoying bit about having to interact with others stuck in their ways, but I love hearing updates from the NRO and brainstorming projects together. For example, instead of a chicken queue fundraiser, in support of a school scholarship, we've started selling brats during the torchlight parade. We also annually provide a couple of dumpsters for spring cleanup in lieu of the large item pickup.
3: I hope
2: you continue having these sorts of brief conversations at the very least to remind people why it's important to stay connected and get involved. Thanks for being a local gem. Well, first of all, thanks for the compliment. A local gem. That made me feel real good yesterday.
3: Yo.
2: But yes, we did have a second neighborhood association meeting yesterday. It's quite informal. We're not a neighborhood association quite yet. We're working on getting
3: You're
2: towards that.
3: You're the founding
2: that.
3: Fathers and yeah. mothers of the association.
2: I got a powdered wig and everything.
3: Yes.
2: I hit the muskets in a hay pile. I hit the muskets in a hay pile.
3: You're ground level.
2: One if by sea, two if by land, Gene.
3: Breaking ground on this association. Yeah.
2: No, so apparently the ward that we live in on the south side of town is the only one in the city that doesn't have a neighborhood association.
3: So you guys are starting one, and that's cool.
2: So some neighbors that I know that reached out to me asked if we'd be interested, my wife and I, and we are certainly interested. We definitely plan on staying in the neighborhood for a lengthy part of time.
3: Meeting number two.
2: And this second meeting was another sort of informal kind of go over what the next step is. And so next meeting... apparently the city will mail out stuff for us to everybody that lives in the ward so that they will become aware of this next meeting. And then at that next meeting,
3: nice. I like that.
2: we will hopefully firmly establish bylaws. We will nominate and elect a board or officials or whatever they're called for a neighborhood.
3: Representatives, maybe.
2: And then maybe we'll start to form like a mission statement type thing as to like where we want to go. The nice thing was that our city council person was at this meeting, much like she was at the last one. And we, you know, suggested
3: able to discuss things and
2: It was very brief, very informal, and there wasn't a whole ton of stuff going on there. But it's just we're in the process of hopefully forming a neighborhood association and using that to our advantage.
3: Thanks for the email. Thanks for serving on your neighborhood association, making your neighborhood a little bit better.
2: And as I mentioned to you earlier off air, thankfully there were some people that showed up this time that I feel like this is very. Low-level politics,
3: you could have
2: it seemed like on the same wavelength, like could get to know these people and hang out,
3: chat, and maybe be friends,
2: as opposed to people where you can kind of tell like not my kind of guy. I'm good.
3: Well, good. Group setting number two done. Group three in August, September, and October.
2: We'll see what happens when we start getting into discussions about sidewalks and curb and gutter.
3: Maybe
2: and
3: you just skip those.
2: Lawns
3: maybe
2: and
3: just
2: things
3: that.
2: And bike lanes.
3: You're a founding father and then you duck. Oof. You know what I mean? Like.
2: Well, we've been to both the meetings, and so I have a feeling we'll be asked to be on some sort of board or
3: maybe.
2: In some position of power.
3: Maybe not. Maybe also not.
2: Don't
3: maybe
2: you
3: not.
2: Know who I am?
3: Maybe
2: I'm
3: not.
2: I'm the president of the Neighborhood Association.
3: Maybe just get some onion
2: rings. Oh, my
3: rings
2: God. Those kids
3: back.
2: Are never going to come out of their house. They're going to stay in their house forever. We're going to have all the kids move out.
3: Thanks
2: no
3: for
2: kids.
3: Your email. We appreciate
2: you're gonna
3: that.
2: You're going to be a 50-plus Neighborhood Association.
3: They have those. You could find one and move into it. That's a thing.
2: Thank you, Kelly, for the message. Appreciate that. I might be the person you're talking about that's stuck in their ways.
3: What?
2: Not a big fan of the change. Not
3: what?
2: A big fan. Well, most of the change what? Sucks. It's dumb. It's useless. It's like
3: what?
2: When it's like when Yahoo or Google changed the look. You go there for
3: what?
2: Like 7-8 months
3: get
2: or a year,
3: lawn.
2: And it looks great, and you get used to using it, and then Facebook ups and changes the stupid
3: right.
2: look of it. What
3: right.
2: a waste of time
3: all
2: and money. We didn't ask
3: all
2: for this.
3: Right. All right. Reel it in.
2: Yeah. Listen to your constituents, Gene. Give the people air. Give them the air. Right? Are you involved in... You're not involved in any sort of neighborhood association, are you?
3: No. And actually, like I told you, I was looking at the map and I didn't see... I'm not saying there isn't one. I just didn't see the boundaries or information about where the community of where we lived.
2: We got to come up with a name, and everybody in the meetings, it feels like they want to... It seems like most of the neighborhood associations try to come up with a name that is part of where they live, right? Like, if we live over by this park...
3: Mm-hmm, you call it that.
2: Yeah, or like this neighborhood is known as, this sort of... I feel like we're missing out on an opportunity to have a cool-ass name. Like... Optimus Prime or something like that.
3: Man, summer's just really great for neighbors and neighborhoods. I got home yesterday afternoon for work. One of our neighbors has like an above ground pool and they were draining it. So the alley was full of water. Kids were from all over, were like riding their bikes through it, right? Good summertime fun. Neighbor was out on the other side. He's selling his golf cart, so he's driving up and down.
2: How much?
3: Honk, honk, honk.
2: How much?
3: I don't know. I didn't ask him, but he's driving around. The other guy's out with his, like mowing his lawn, and everybody's
2: happy and waving.
3: And it was a beautiful summer day, wasn't it? Yeah.
2: Brenda texted in, said, "Dude, the way you say haba, freaking love it."
3: Jay.
2: That thing is hurt. All right. We'll get to who'd you rather. We're gonna play One Gotta Go Wednesday, and we'll get to that next.
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2: Thanks again to Brenda. Said the way you say haba, freaking love it. I told her that's the way it's supposed to be pronounced. She said, I'll try to remember that. I also got a text from someone who said, I second the Optimus Prime Neighborhood Association name. I'm not saying it has to be Optimus. I'm just saying, everyone else wants to tie it to, you know.
3: Well, something in the neighborhood.
2: Right.
3: In the neighborhood.
2: I feel like we're missing a chance to really go balls to the wall here and do something fun and exciting. And you come to the city council meetings and people don't mess with you because they know who you are.
3: Oh, brother.
2: That's what I'm saying, Gene. One got to go Wednesday. Giving you four things, and you got to get rid of one forever. Four things, one is gone forever. And that means everything associated with it. Easy there, killer. Midwest edition.
3: Midwest edition.
2: Now, you mentioned casseroles earlier.
3: I thought maybe that's where you were going. No.
2: That may be on the table for
3: some point,
2: another time, but this one is this one's a little bit bigger than that, Gene.
3: Okay.
2: Wisconsin, Minnesota, Iowa, Illinois.
3: You really are asking somebody born and raised in Wisconsin?
2: Now, I know you're not going to say Wisconsin, but I'd be interested to say if you'd say Illinois, because that's where your husband's from.
3: He was so close to the border, though. I feel like...
2: You can't claim him. Where was he born?
3: Where did he grow up? In Rockford, Illinois.
2: Illinois. Therefore, if Illinois is off the board, then so is Mike.
3: Wisconsin.
2: Doesn't matter.
3: Okay?
2: I know. And I went there, and I had the gyro with the gun. I had the gun row. I had the gun gyro, all right? I went there. I know.
3: Right here.
2: You know
3: this
2: why they had a gun
3: Beloit
2: at a gyro place? Because it's Illinois. It's a dumpster fire.
3: Barely
2: no,
3: over
2: it,
3: the...
2: No, it doesn't count. You got to get rid of one. No. One got to go.
3: I would get... Can he stay? I just get rid
2: no.
3: of the state?
2: The
3: no,
2: state...
3: That's dumb. That's dumb.
2: That's the game.
3: He's lived
2: that's the
3: here
2: game.
3: With me
2: doesn't
3: now
2: matter.
3: For almost
2: Where's
3: 25
2: years. Where is he from?
3: He was... But he...
2: Illinois
3: you know what?
2: Ceases to exist along with
3: from
2: everything.
3: Michigan, so
2: no
3: what
2: Chicago,
3: is
2: no Bears, no Mike, no nothing. No pizza, No, nothing. None of that. No Windy City, no Bean, none of the Bean.
3: I have my husband.
2: No.
3: I can get rid of all
2: none
3: that.
2: None of it. No Cubs.
3: I can get rid of that.
2: No. No White Sox.
3: Don't care about
2: no
3: that.
2: No Wrigley. All of it's gone.
3: I mean,
2: all of it's gone. Everything's gone. Everything's gone. It's all gone.
3: That would be easy.
2: It ceases to exist. One got to go Wednesday. Midwest edition.
3: Dude, you only did that because my husband's from there. And you knew otherwise
2: Wisconsin,
3: this would be dumb.
2: Minnesota, Iowa, or Illinois.
3: So easy and
2: which
3: dumb.
2: Which one is gone?
3: Which now one? I have to pick things that I like from things that I like and I want to keep.
2: Look, I knew you weren't going to go Wisconsin. You were born and raised here. You live here. Your kids are here. Your marriage, all that, your house, your job, all
3: it's
2: the stuff.
3: Awesome.
2: All the stuff's here.
3: Born and raised, Black Earth farm soil. I'm not. What do you want? A trout stream in the front yard.
2: Gene, the squirrel eating machine. I know all about it. I've heard the stories.
3: It was only a few times.
2: Rootin' tootin', squirrel balootin'.
3: Rabbits and squirrels. They would boil. Yes, in the pot on the.
2: Gene, get in here and strip the fur off this squirrel.
3: It was the way it was, Brian.
2: Yeah, sure.
3: So no, that's not happening.
2: I can't imagine one day waking up and my dad's catching squirrels in the front yard of our house and cooking them for dinner. Oh my God, it's so weird to me. Anyways, one got to go Wednesday.
3: Country mouse, city mouse, sweetie. Country mouse, city mouse.
2: I don't know what the hell that means, but I'm not eating mice either.
3: You never read the story?
2: No, I grew up in a city.
3: God.
2: Why would I read about country ass mice? Midwest States Edition. Wisconsin, Minnesota, Iowa,
3: like
2: Illinois.
3: This.
2: One's got to go forever. You got to get rid of it, Gene. It's out of here.
3: Iowa, I'm very, very sorry because I would never do this if it wasn't for my husband. I have to keep him. He's my partner, you know, in crime.
2: I love it.
3: My life partner. And he was born and raised there. That's where my mother-in-law was. Rest in peace. My sister-in-law was born and raised there, and I lived there for a number of years. Not all that happily, but I did. So I have to keep him. I have to, Iowa.
2: So you can't get rid of Illinois.
3: Get out of here with you fibs. I would get totally kick you to the curb. Criminals. But Iowa, I'm sorry. I don't feel good about this.
2: You're getting rid of all those farmers.
3: You made it be about my husband, and that was trickery.
2: Why not Minnesota over Iowa? Iowa doesn't even have a professional football team.
3: What, I'm supposed to, like, that's why I'm supposed to...
2: at least if you choose Minnesota, you can say, at least we don't have to deal with the stupid horn. Or the clap, any of this garbage. One got to go Wednesday, Midwest State Edition.
3: Friends and family in Minnesota.
2: Gene's taking Iowa.
3: Gene
2: hates Iowa. She cannot stand Iowa.
3: Fly out of their airport a lot.
2: Gene hates Iowa. She's getting rid of Iowa.
3: All of America, 10,000 lakes.
2: I have no ties to the Midwest, so I'm getting rid of Illinois. Those people are crazy.
3: Yes, I would have done that too.
2: You crazy, as Alan would say. But Gene's getting rid of Iowa.
3: I'm sorry. I apologize.
2: That's mean.
3: My friends.
2: That's just downright mean.
3: We had coworkers. Very much so. Oh, one of our dear friends and his wife live there now.
2: Who?
3: I've had great visits.
2: Well,
3: enjoyed myself
2: Iowa ceases to exist in Gene's new world.
3: You bring a lot of things to the table.
2: In the new world order, Gene is getting rid of Iowa.
3: He forced my hand.
2: Midwest States edition of One Gotta Go. Gene's picking Iowa. I'm going with Illinois. Jacob texting in saying, get rid of Illinois. Eliminates all the bad drivers.
3: I don't know about that, but yes.
2: Jamie texted in, said, that's easy. Illinois can
3: go. Of course, it's easy.
2: Jamie also says, although I'm not sure what Iowa has to offer, but F the Bears.
3: I knew that was coming.
2: I will say, though, if you eliminate Illinois, you don't have the Packers. Read your history books, because without Hallis, the Packers would have folded many, many, many years ago. Now, that's not saying they couldn't have reformed or found another way or whatever, but he had a hand in making sure the Packers stayed where they were.
3: Mm-hmm.
2: One got to go Wednesday, Midwest State Edition. Wisconsin, Minnesota, Iowa, Illinois.
3: Sorry,
2: Gene,
3: I'm sorry, Field of Dreams.
2: Gene,
3: I'm sorry, pork tenderloin sandwiches.
2: Gene hates Iowa.
3: I'm sorry about that.
2: Unbelievable. All those big wind turbines, all that free
3: Iowa
2: energy.
3: Iowa nice, all of that. I didn't mean to. He made me.
2: Unbelievable. Text in with your choice for One Gotta Go Wednesday.

0: Fly ball right center. Sal Frelick gives way to Mitchell. Ball game over. The Brewers shut out the Reds. A 2-0 final. Sproat, unbelievable, and just enough offense to win the series.
1: Yeah, the Brewers have taken the series, and now they go for the series sweep tonight. After beating the Reds 2-0 yesterday, the final game of that three-game series starts at 6:10 this evening. NBA draft kicking off last night. Continuing tonight, Wizards taking the overall number one pick by BYU forward A.J. DeBoncia with the number one overall pick. Bucks went at 10-13. They picked up Braden Burries at number 10 and a forward at number 13. Edmonton Oilers.
2: As they say in hockey, let's do that hockey.
1: They have hired up Mike Babcock as their next head coach. Days after he was cleared by the NHL to coach again, Babcock returning to the bench. After a nearly three-year hiatus, he resigned from the Blue Jackets. I don't know if you remember this, back in 2023, before he even coached a game, after public criticism broke out because he requested to see personal photos on players' phones. And then they got real mad about that. Resigned, NHL investigation, the whole nine yards, and now it's been a couple of years, and NHL apparently going to keep a close eye on Mike Babcock, who's now the head coach of the Edmonton Oilers. The Scottish Tartan Army?
3: Yes, that drank Boston dry, is that what you're talking about?
1: They, of course, had a grand old time in New England when their team was playing at Gillette Stadium.
3: And now they're off to another community?
1: And now they've moved on. I think they're in Miami. I'm not quite sure. But the cops are apparently not as friendly where they are now. They're not having as much fun. And they had so much fun, in fact, that the Patriots are now looking to play a football game in Scotland, the first ever in the NFL. They want to really build the bonds of this relationship. Scotland's
3: That's awesome.
1: Visit to Massachusetts for the World Cup, so impactful. Boston and Glasgow, now officially sister cities.

0: I'm in Scotland. The NFL, of course, plays a whole bunch of games internationally, more now this year than ever.
1: But this would be the first in Scotland?
0: But we've never played in Scotland. Germany, London, Mexico,
1: mm-hmm.
0: bunch of different places. Now we're looking at Scotland. Tiger Woods made his first appearance, public appearance, since his DUI, and then his trip to overseas for rehab.
2: For shizzle.
0: He showed up yesterday, introducing the PGA Tour CEO, Brian Rolapp, at a news conference in Connecticut as part of his role as the chair of the PGA Tour's Futures Competition Committee. 15-time major winner read a prepared statement, didn't take any questions, but it was the first time he was seen in public since those pictures and videos of him in the back of that cop car with the doing one of these. He was loopy. Yeah. And it sounds like Linda Cohn is going to be done at ESPN after 34 years. Contract expiring at the end of the month. Two sides couldn't agree on a suitable role for Linda Cohn, so now her time at the worldwide leader is apparently going to be coming to an end.
1: All right.
0: Also, did you see that guy from ESPN who had to have his arm amputated from the car crash?
1: No.
0: I don't know. I didn't recognize him. I don't remember ever seeing him. I don't watch a ton of ESPN, but yeah, there was an ESPN anchor or a reporter from ESPN that got in a car crash. Matt Miller, I believe is his name. Yeah, and they had to amputate his arm.
1: Draft analyst.
0: Yeah, which is, again, reason why I don't know who he is, because I don't watch draft analyst. Oof. Sounds brutal.
1: Yeah, serious car accident. Collided with a semi-truck.
0: Michelle texting in saying, I'm with Gene. Iowa's got to go. My ex-husband is from there. Enough said.
1: Well, okay, I was keeping Illinois because my current husband is from there. But I the sentiment is there. I see what you're trying to get at there.
0: Yeah, one got to go Wednesday, Midwest State edition. And
1: I didn't mean it, Iowa.
0: The choice between Minnesota, Wisconsin, Iowa, and Illinois.
1: I don't mean it.
0: Gene would take
1: Iowa,
0: Illinois
1: nice.
0: If it wasn't for her husband being from there and his family. She doesn't care about anything else from Illinois, but... Because of that, she has to choose someone.
1: There are some things.
0: She went with Iowa. You guys took a family trip there. You went to the Shedd Aquarium, right? You did all the stuff?
1: Oh, yeah. I've been to Chicago lots of times. Because we lived in Rockford.
0: You started your radio career in Rockford, right?
1: I did. No, not started. It was in Madison, but okay. I did work in Rockford
0: for a
1: number of years.
0: And you have no affinity for it, huh?
1: It was a wonderful 5 years we spent there. We sort of lived very poor. He was going to school, and I was working in radio, so that should tell you something.
0: Very poor, yeah.
1: In a very dangerous neighborhood. And so, I mean, it was, you know, it was a time in our life. I don't know.
0: Fond memories?
1: There was a couple things. Maria's Steakhouse. Oh. I remember that was good Italian food and things like that, but it was somewhat... sketchy.
0: Workforce Wednesday. Get in touch with us. Let us know where you're working. And if you want to weigh in on our One Gotta Go Wednesday debates, which Midwest state are you getting rid of? 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
7: We begin with basketball this morning as a preview of what the future of the Milwaukee Bucks could look like began last night with the NBA draft. With the 10th overall pick, the Bucks selected guard Braden Burries, and with the 13th overall pick, they selected Nate Amentz. The Timberwolves, meanwhile, selected forward Joshua Jefferson with the 28th overall pick. To baseball, it was another pitching gem from the Brewers last night as they defeated the Reds 2-0. Brandon Sproat picked up the win, going 6 innings, striking out 10, and only giving up one hit. The Brewers will go for the series sweep tonight, with Shane Drouin getting the start for the Brewers. First pitch for tonight's game is at 6:10. The Twins, meanwhile, fell to the Dodgers 12-3 last night and will wrap up their series tonight. And the Eau Claire Express were rained out yesterday at Carson Park. They will hit the road to take on Waterloo for a 2-game series starting tonight. For Sports Talk 105.1, I'm Dan Casper.
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0: One got to go Wednesday, taking a trip on that holiday road, going all around the Midwest. But one of these states has got to be gone, Gene. Wisconsin, Minnesota, Iowa, Illinois. Michelle texting in saying, I'm with Gene. Iowa's got to go. My ex-husband is from there.
1: Oh, yeah. Well, that's why she says that. I apologize. I would never pick you over Illinois, but I had to because my husband's from there.
0: Alexis said, Iowa can go because the only good thing to come from it is Slipknot. Illinois at least has Rise Against and a Pac-Man themed restaurant. Jamie saying,
1: not the only good thing.
0: Jamie saying, Illinois can go. Although I'm not sure what Iowa has to offer, F the Bears.
1: Made right? Sandwiches?
0: Eh. Somebody texted in. They're working at Mayo Clinic in Eau Claire, and they said, I would get rid of Minnesota twice if I could. That's a good one. I like that. Also got a message from Tim on Facebook. Said, when I was little, my dad used to go hunting everywhere. He'd bring home squirrels, rabbits, possums, and my mom would have to cook them. She wasn't happy about it, but she had to cook the slop. And, oh, yeah, I picked Minnesota. Thanks, Tim.
1: I feel grateful now that we never ate a possum. We had rabbit and squirrels, that's for sure, because I remember being...
0: I grew up in a city. And the thought of going out in my yard and killing
1: tree vermin, whatever it is,
0: whether it's my backyard, my front yard, or killing a squirrel for dinner that night is so alien and foreign to me.
1: I just remember them in the pot. It was
0: right.
1: Not, it's kind of sort of traumatizing.
0: Pat texted in, said Illinois tried driving the whole state north to south.
1: Oh my God, I have. It's brutal.
0: We've driven through Illinois, not north to south, but several times on our way to New England and back and all the way down to Nashville. And so it's not fun to drive. I'll say that. I would get rid of Illinois. Gene would have to pick Iowa because her husband is from Illinois.
1: And I'm sorry about that.
0: Speaking of road trips.
1: Yes, tell me.
0: WalletHub.com releasing their annual study on the best states for a summer road trip. Rhode Island, by the way, came in last. Not because there's anything really wrong with Rhode Island. It's just so small, there's nothing there. The study, done by WalletHub, took a look at 32 different factors in three different categories. The three categories, costs, safety, and how many attractions or activities there are in that state.
1: So activities and attractions, not necessarily...
0: National parks, amusement parks, beaches, lakes, scenic drives, things like that.
1: Yeah, scenic drive. I was just going to say not that counts, right?
0: And Minnesota, numero uno. Number one, the best state for a summer road trip, according to WalletHub and their metrics, is Minnesota.
1: Affordability, you said, stuff to do, scenic...
0: Cost, safety, and how many attractions or activities there are. Partially... Minnesota being number one is partially due to the fact that it's in top three in safety. The 10 best summer road trips, according to WalletHub, Minnesota, Utah, Louisiana, New York, Florida, Texas, Maine, Georgia, North Carolina, and then Ohio. The worst states are Rhode Island. Again, it's so small, there's just not a lot there.
1: Okay. Hawaii is going to be on there. Gas prices, I'm guessing, and no?
0: No. Delaware, Connecticut, California... Maryland, Vermont, Massachusetts, New Mexico, East Montana, Coast. And New Hampshire. A lot of East Coast. Rhode Island, Delaware, Connecticut, Massachusetts, New Hampshire, pretty much the entire New England region. California, by the way, has the most stuff to do. Obviously a very large state, but it's also the most expensive. Louisiana is the cheapest. Maine is the safest. New Mexico is the least safe. And Delaware has the least amount of stuff to do. Where'd you go this summer? Oh, I went to Delaware. Wisconsin, by the way, comes in at number 16. Iowa at 20 and Illinois at 13, if you're looking at the WalletHub best and worst states for summer road trips. Based, again, on their metrics, which are the cost, gas, things like that, the safety.
1: We got the Great River Road, Minnesota and Wisconsin, traveling all the way down.
0: And the other third category is how many attractions and activities there are in each state.
1: Utah's got the Mighty Five through Zion and Bryce Canyon and Arches.
0: Yeah, obviously beautiful and the National Park system and all that stuff. So
1: Blue Ridge Parkway.
0: Hawaii, though, 26. you got to get there and rent a car.
1: I thought that was going to, by expense, it was going to rule itself out. But because gas has got to be $10 a gallon, I would think.
0: Well, I'm sure it ain't cheap. But summer road trips, we're taking one in winter. We're driving down to Disney. You're flying to Boston, and then you're driving to Cape Cod from Boston?
1: That's correct. Yeah.
0: I really wish you were driving down there on a Friday.
1: Yeah, no. I knew a little bit better than that, so I planned around.
0: You're
1: going
0: to miss out on a true New England experience.
1: Driving to the Cape on a Friday
0: after work.
1: Just like, well, take Door County and blow it up on a micro, you know what I mean? Microcosm of that, and you don't want to be driving into there either on the weekend.
0: Got a text from Para Jake who said, Iowa. Every time I get mad at drivers, they're from Iowa. Horrible drivers. Aww. I have too much family in Illinois.
1: See, it's important for him, too. He's got the family connection.
0: Got a text from Seth. When we go to New Orleans, we purposely fill up with fuel in Beloit so we don't have to stop in Illinois for anything. LOL, fibs. F Illinois.
1: Beloit, South Beloit. Right across the border, and then there's Rockford.
0: There's that big travel plaza right there in Beloit, isn't there?
1: No, that's past Rockford.
0: Is it?
1: In, on the way into Chicago.
0: Okay.
1: Yep.
0: Yeah, your best bet would be to make sure that if you're going to go through Illinois for anything, that you have a full tank of gas so you don't have to stop. Thank you, Seth. Thanks for all the text messages. RockMornings.com to weigh in on our One Gotta Go Wednesday discussion. Picking a Midwest state that you got to get rid of. Wisconsin, Minnesota, Iowa, Illinois. Gene is sadly taking Iowa off the board.
1: I am.
0: And everything that comes with it.
1: I think they may be the pork chop on the stick people. You know what I mean?
0: You're like, saying another state can't pick up the
1: pace? No, they can, but they were the. I think that was where it
0: can't pick
1: from,
0: up the slack when it comes to pork chops on sticks.
1: I love some of those regions are amazing, though.
0: I like the person who said they'd get rid of Minnesota twice if they could. Let us know what you think. We've got, of course, Bad News Happy Music to get to. We're going to play another game of Who'd You Rather, kind of similar to One Gotta Go.
1: Okay.
0: We'll do that after 8 o'clock as well. And let us know where you're working. If you're out there earning a living this morning, lots of people texting in. What's that?
1: Halfway through the work week.
0: Yeah, Jay was working over at the Boys and Girls Club. Just got one from Doc. Said there's a shiny new big-ass Quick Trip just across the border in Illinois. Yeah, but then you got to stop in Illinois, right?
1: I haven't seen it yet, Doc. I guess I have to make a trip to Rockford.
0: All right. Foo Fighters in a couple.
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0: Erin Moriarty is 32. She was Starlight on The Boys on Amazon, which just came to an end this summer, earlier this summer, I guess, or this spring, season 5, wrapping that show up. Have you watched any of that? I know your kid was, right?
1: My whole family, except me, I think.
0: Really?
1: Yeah, it just wasn't something I started and haven't gotten into it yet.
0: Messi, Lionel Messi, he's 39. Widely considered to be the best soccer player in the world. 39 today, celebrating his birthday during the World Cup.
1: I knew when he set that record last week, he was just shy of his birthday, and there you go.
0: Mindy Kaling is 47 from The Mindy Project. She was on The Office. She was in 40-Year-Old Virgin.
2: Let's go to Paris. I want to take you underneath the Eiffel Tower and make love to you.
3: Cut it out.
2: What out?
3: Just go to Paris. We've been broken up for like 2 years, man. I don't want to date you anymore.
0: That is so us. Mindy Kaling. I think she... either she's pregnant or just had a baby. Not quite sure. One of the two. One of the dudes from Tears for Fears is 65, Kurt Smith.

0: Kurt Smith, the singer of Tears for Fears, 65 years old today. A couple of RoboCop birthdays. Nancy Allen and Peter Weller, both celebrating their birthday on Wednesday, June 24th. Peter Weller, who was the original RoboCop, turns 79, and his partner in the first couple of movies, Nancy Allen, 76 today. She was also in Carrie, right, back in the day. Both of them celebrating birthdays on the same day. Also enjoying his 79th birthday today, Mick Fleetwood of Fleetwood Mac. What do players do, Gene? Players only love you when they're playing. They only love you when they're playing, Gene.
1: Probably on the top 10 albums that I'd have to have on an island.
0: Don't hate the player, hate the game, right, Gene?
1: Mm-hmm.
0: That would be it? Dreams, right?
1: Is that the name of the album? Just Fleetwood Mac in general. Probably okay. Like greatest hits. Yeah. Probably just so I could have the whole collection.
0: June 24th, 1983, in theaters. Porky's 2, The Revenge. Yeah. Didn't need to be made, but they made it. Also in theaters on this day in 1983, Twilight Zone, the movie. They made a movie out of that?
1: Mm-hmm.
0: Yes, they did. TV show, then a movie.
1: Late on Saturday nights, wasn't it?
0: Twilight then another TV show, which just came out a couple of years ago. Reboot, if you will. 39 years ago today in 1987, a little movie starring Rick Moranis, John Candy, and Jim J. Bullock made its way into theaters. It was called Spaceballs.
2: I am the keeper of a greater magic, a power known throughout the universe as the...
3: The Force?
2: No, the Schwartz.
0: And Spaceballs 2, the movie, coming out next summer, right? 2027. Also in theaters on this day, 32 years ago, I was working at a theater when it came out, and it was mayhem for about a month. Every single showing for an entire month was sold out. And I'm not lying. I'm not being facetious. I'm not adding puffery to the story. I worked at that theater full-time, and I kid you not, every single showing of The Lion King sold out for an entire month.
1: I bet.
4: Hakuna Matata. What a wonderful phrase.
0: Right, Gene?
4: Hakuna Matata. Ain't no passing craze.
0: It means no worries. No

0: Matata.
1: Simba.
2: 1994, the original Lion King in theaters.
1: Didn't
2: Elton John got himself an Oscar for Can You Feel the Love Tonight?
1: Was that the song that Drew would take his shirt off and sing karaoke at your backyard summer parties?
2: I think it was Hakuna Matata. Him and Dusty, my buddy Dusty, I remember they would get together.
1: Shirtless karaoke.
2: And they looked kind of like Timon and Pumbaa, because Dusty is kind of shorter and kind of stout, and almost like Costanza. And then Drew is not very tall, but he is extremely skinny.
1: Very waif-like.
2: Much like Timon and Pumbaa. Yeah.
1: And they would, shirtless karaoke in your summer party.
2: A lot of us were shirtless.
1: To be fair, is that what you're saying?
2: There was a lot of shirtlessness going on. Those were the good old days, Gene.
1: Mm-hmm.
2: Also in theaters on this day in 1994, one of the best movies ever, Wyatt Earp. Starring Kevin Costner.
3: All of you can kiss my rebel dick.
2: Hell yeah. Wyatt Earp in theaters on this day in 94. 2008, Motley Crue released their ninth album, Saints of Los Angeles, featuring the title track, also Mother Effer of the Year on that one. They played the La Crosse Center on that tour, right?
1: Mm-mm.
2: Was it the Psycho Circus one?
1: Yeah,
2: which one am
1: Psycho
2: I thinking
1: Circus.
2: Of? Okay. Shinedown also releasing an album on this day in 2008. It was one of their biggest commercially successful albums, Sound of Madness, featuring the title track. You also had Devour, Second Chance, Crow and the Butterfly, If You Only Knew.
1: Yeah, that was big. That
2: Real
1: was
2: big.
1: They were here on that tour, weren't they? The La Crosse Centers?
2: Mm-hmm. Yeah. Shinedown's third album, Sound of Madness, coming out on this day. In 2008, and in theaters just, 17 years ago? Hard to believe this movie's almost 20 years old. Transformers Revenge of the Fallen in theaters on this day in 2009.
4: I am Optimus Prime.
1: Which one is that?
2: That is the one with the Autobot who be...
1: Wet lips?
2: No, that was the first one. I'm trying to remember Revenge of the Fallen. That was the one where, like, he was an Autobot, but then he turned into a Decepticon, and then tried to take over the world. Right? Is that the one? Leonard Nimoy played the bad guy. Revenge of the Fallen. It was in Egypt. I think it was the one with the Egypt, with the pyramid. Wasn't it the one with the pyramid?
1: Yeah,
2: and it had
1: had
2: the Constructicons with the testicles. Right? Revenge of the Fallen. Am I getting my transformer?
1: Sam's going to Princeton University.
2: Yeah, and then he's got the new girlfriend, right? With the that's actually a Decepticon.
1: Uh-huh.
2: Sticks
1: Megatron
2: her tongue.
1: Tearing
2: Diesel.
1: Off
2: Diesel. The guy with the kitten calendar. Right, that guy? Wasn't it that one? Revenge of the Fallen?
1: Oh, yeah, the pyramid complex, yeah.
2: That's what I thought. Yeah. All right.
1: Oh, Megan's in this one, though, too.
2: Oh, she's in it. She's his girlfriend, but yeah. She doesn't have the wet lips through Earth.
1: Through the center of the planet.
2: Actually, it might be that one. I think it was the... Is that the one where Optimus loses his powers and then Sam's got to die and then... I don't know. They all kind of run together. Anyways, some stuff that happened on June 24th along with some birthdays. We've got a rousing round of Who'd You Rather in just a few minutes.
1: Okay.
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8: Rock Mornings with Brian and Gene. Lots and lots of text messages this morning. Doc letting us know about this shiny new Quick Trip just across the border in Illinois.
9: I think that Buc-ee's is going to be done soon too, if I'm not mistaken.
8: Just got a text from Patrick. Said, good morning, working in the steel yard at Train on this cloudy day. Have a good one. Bunch of people weighing in on which state they would get rid of. One got to go Wednesday, Midwest State Edition, Wisconsin, Minnesota, Iowa, Illinois. Bobby said, my vote is for Illinois. Got a text from Suzette in Winona, born and raised in Rockford, Illinois. Rockford rocks. Suzette also sent in a picture of her tattoo on her underarm, like the under part of her forearm, which says Rockford. And also said Iowa off the map.
9: Rockford, from Rockford. Thanks for sharing. I was lying. Buc-ee's is not opening until early 2027.
8: Okay. Similar to One Gotta Go, this is a hypothetical question that was on Reddit.
9: Okay.
8: It's a Who'd You Rather? Online poll asking people, which one would you choose if you had the choice? You become 10% happier, you become 20% luckier, you age 30% slower, you become 40% prettier or hotter.
9: Oh, Jesus, this is all going to be very difficult.
8: You get paid 50% more money for your job, or you become 60% better at any sport.
9: Well, that one's out. And I'm not taking, what was the first one? It was
8: 10% happier.
9: Happier, I'm not picking that. I'm blessed. I'm a relatively glass half full, happy kind of lady. And I don't know if I need luck. Luck is a lady. What's that whole thing? I don't know. Do I need more luck? Be a lady. Do I need more luck? I don't. I mean, I guess what? Then your odds are better at a lottery ticket?
8: Yeah, but you also have to look at the percentages, right? Because 20% luckier. What
9: does that mean?
8: Right. It's not that much. Now, if it was 60% luckier, you might want to take that, right? But it's 10% happier, 20% luckier, 30% slower aging.
9: I might take that.
8: 40% prettier or hotter.
9: I might take that too, by your own standards. I might take that too.
8: 50% more money for your job, 60% better in any sport.
9: I'm not taking sports. I'm not taking lucky, I don't think, because it's not enough to make a difference. I don't know what that means. I'd probably take the age healthier. What was that, 30%?
8: Age slower.
9: Slower.
8: 30% slower.
9: Probably that.
8: So let's say you've got 10 years left. It means you've got 13, right?
9: Yeah, and I wouldn't even put it on that, I guess. I was thinking more like the things that are coming will come slower, right?
8: The old age stuff, right? The rickety bones.
9: Right, the more sore.
8: Memory loss.
9: Whatever. That more that than the whole adding on years. It would just, I'd feel younger longer.
8: 10% happier, 20% luckier, age 30% slower, 40% prettier or hotter, 50% more money for your job, or 60% better in any sport.
9: The other one's the money, probably. Because then, like, could that matter in, like, retirement? Right? Could I put this gig faster here? Could I
8: take half of your salary
9: and add it on?
8: And then tack it on.
9: That'd be super helpful. I might choose that, too. I might choose that, too.
8: I don't think 10% happier is going to make any real difference in my life. I'm a miserable person.
9: I don't think it...
8: I am a glass 1/8 full, if that's even a thing.
9: There's a drop in it?
8: I look for the worst in things, and I tend to find them. So happiness, 10% more, isn't going to do me any well.
9: No, I agree with you.
8: I will say luckier, as a person who likes to gamble, that's kind of my thing. If that was... not 20% and maybe more in the 40-60% range.
9: It's not high enough.
8: Yeah. If it was 56, I would take luckier. Because then everything you do, right?
9: Well,
8: if it's 50, if you're 50% luckier, then now you at least have every, one out of two, right?
9: Mm-hmm.
8: You're aging slower. Whatever. We're going to die. I don't care. It's going to happen no matter what you do. You can't outrun time.
9: No, but it's in there.
8: You could do that by diet and exercise. You know what I mean?
9: Well, even on top of that, I think this is on top of that.
8: 40% prettier or hotter.
9: I've never really.
8: Other than being a fat, disgusting piece of garbage, I don't really.
9: I might take that one too, because that would add to the happiness.
8: Well, unlike the majority of women, I'm not that concerned with. Like most guys, we look how we look, right? We're not. It's kind of.
9: This is the lunch, Banya. This is what you get.
8: Most guys my age, my generation, we just kind of accept this is how it is, right?
9: You wouldn't take a peck or two, couple pecks?
8: What's a peck? Oh, oh, yeah, but I don't want them. I don't want unnatural pecks. It's like, then I'm that guy in the desert that's injecting oil into his arms.
9: Well, no, not that.
8: Obviously, more money is always a thing, and then the thing about being better at any sport is, okay, so what if I'm 60% better at golf? Does that mean that I could win tournaments?
9: No.
8: I could go and be like a course pro somewhere and I could get a better job?
9: Do you think if you were 100% better than you are right now, you could be a pro?
8: Well, if you automatically become that much better, then you can focus in even more and then increase from there. And then it could become a job, a way to earn money. And it could be any sport, right?
9: I'm not picking that.
8: I mean, you don't play any sports. Did you ever play sports?
9: Yes.
8: Like basketball? What'd you play?
9: I played volleyball.
8: Okay.
9: I played basketball. I ran track.
8: And you did these all in high school, right?
9: Pretty much.
8: Okay.
9: And then
8: did
9: I
8: you
9: played
8: letter?
9: Volleyball like
8: did you
9: in
8: letter?
9: A... Yes.
8: Did you play it in college?
9: No.
8: Okay.
9: Well, I barely went to college.
8: Well, imagine you're... Right, but imagine you're a person who goes to college.
9: You got in and
8: you played baseball on a collegiate level.
9: Mm-hmm.
8: Maybe you didn't get into the draft. Maybe you played minor league ball
9: mm-hmm,
8: somewhere.
9: Mm-hmm.
8: Imagine then being 60% better at that sport. You would probably be in the majors, right? I know
9: mm-hmm.
8: it's a very small amount of people that make it to the majors, but I don't, I would probably take the money. The money has more lasting impact on life than anything else on the list. Do you want to see what other people said?
9: Yeah, the hot thing's got to be in there because I'm real torn because that would add to the happiness. Like, that would immediately increase it, I would think.
8: No big surprise, but this online poll asking people, money hot. Number one. 37% of people would want to get 50% more money for their job.
9: Yes, I get that. I see that. That's up there for sure.
8: 23% of people said they would like to be luckier.
9: Really?
8: 20% luckier.
9: I don't feel like that's enough luckier.
8: Again, I told you, if it was in the 40, if it was 40 and above, I would take luckier. But 20% is not
9: enough.
8: 17% of people in this online poll said they would choose to be 40% prettier or hotter.
9: Mm-hmm.
8: We're vain. We're poor and we're vain, Gene, is what we're finding out here. We're very poor and we're very vain.
9: Yeah.
8: 15% would want to age slower. Only 5% would want to be happier. People don't care about happiness. The money will bring the happiness. And then 3% say they would want to be 60% better at any sport.
9: Yeah, that's not...
8: Which, again, I think you already have to be decent at a sport, and then you can increase that to 60% better. Then you look at it, and you're like, oh, this is now my profession, as opposed to just a hobby.
9: I suppose if there's that thought that the luckier brings good fortune, then does it? Or, like, happenstance goes my way, well, so I'm always hitting green lights. Is that the deal?
8: Yeah, I mean... I mean, what is luck? Right? What is it?
9: Favorable outcomes, I would think. Kind of, sort of.
8: But luck is also, you know, hard work.
9: It's positive.
8: It can also be hard work, right? If you put in the work, you get a little puck luck every once in a while.
9: That's not luck, then. That's hard work. That's a result. That's effort equals not a luck thing.
8: But yeah, you know, let's say you pick up, 10 scratch, you get 10 bucks, you pick up $10 scratch tickets.
9: Yes, favorable outcomes.
8: And maybe out of those 10, instead of winning one for a dollar, you win five for $2 each and you get your money back. I don't know. I mean, is that luckier? Or maybe when you're walking down the street, instead of it being a dollar bill on the side of the road, or a quarter or a penny or something, it's a 20. Or maybe when you don't have all the right ingredients for a casserole.
9: All of a sudden you do.
8: All of a sudden you put things together and it becomes everybody's favorite new dish. I don't know. Is that luck?
9: I don't know. Yeah, I don't know.
8: Or you take a chance on a trip.
9: Intuition? Or
8: right? Or you take a chance on a
9: right
8: trip.
9: Right place, right time,
8: yeah,
9: right thing.
8: One of those things. Right.
9: 20% doesn't feel like enough.
8: No, I would want it to be more. Somebody, Jake texted in again, said, I would take the money. Show me the money. Yeah. Most people, you're not alone. 37% of people said they'd take the money. Cheryl also saying, take the money.
9: Yeah.
8: John said, 20% of my 0% luck is still zero, so that's out.
9: John, I'm sorry. Yeah.
8: If it wasn't for bad luck, I'd have no luck at all, right?
9: John.
8: Thank you, John. Thanks for all the texts. We'll get to Bad News Happy Music in just a bit. Get to rockmornings.com for all our contact info right now. 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
5: We begin with basketball this morning as a preview of what the future of the Milwaukee Bucks could look like began last night with the NBA draft. With the 10th overall pick, the Bucks selected guard Braden Burries, and with the 13th overall pick, they selected Nate Amentz. The Timberwolves, meanwhile, selected forward Joshua Jefferson with the 28th overall pick. To baseball, it was another pitching gem from the Brewers last night as they defeated the Reds 2-0. Brandon Sproat picked up the win, going 6 innings, striking out 10, and only giving up 1 hit. The Brewers will go for the series sweep tonight, with Shane Drouin getting the start for the Brewers. First pitch for tonight's game is at 6:10. The Twins, meanwhile, fell to the Dodgers 12-3 last night and will wrap up their series tonight. And the Eau Claire Express were rained out yesterday at Carson Park. They will hit the road to take on Waterloo for a 2-game series starting tonight. For Sports Talk 105.1, I'm Dan Casper.
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11: Here we go.
2: Well, it happened again.
12: What?
2: Another semi-truck full of...
12: beer. Bees.
2: Ding. Overturned on a highway in Texas.
12: What happened?
2: An estimated 2 million bees escaping on Sunday in Mauriceville, Texas, when an 18-wheeler hauling beehives overturned. You got to see the video and the photos, man. They got all these beekeepers out there, and they're just, you almost can't see them sometimes in the photos because there's so many bees. Photos shared online from the Queen Bee Supply show beekeepers and first responders working together to secure the area where the incident occurred. Emergency services sharing posts on Facebook warning residents to stay indoors. Said crews were working to remove the beehives from the wreckage and load them onto other transport vehicles.
13: Oh, no, not the bees! Not the bees! Ah! Oh, my eyes! My eyes! Ah! Ah!
2: Apparently, the truck driver was hauling 50,000 pounds of bees when he failed to negotiate a turn properly. Ended up with the truck getting overturned. Driver not injured. Some people got stung, obviously. But
12: yeah, he got out okay. The driver got out all
2: right. I guess,
12: right,
2: yeah. They said he wasn't injured. So, no, it sounded like the bees were more interested in trying to find the queens and all that stuff and zooming around and just...
13: Bees! Bees! Bees in the stars! Bees everywhere! God, they're huge! They're ripping my flesh off!
14: Son, roll around! Do you hear me? Roll around on the ground!
2: Fire
13: Forget that! I'm starting to swell
2: useless.
13: Up!
2: Useless.
15: Save yourself! Don't be the hero!
13: Don't. Your firearms are useless against them!
2: Queen Bee Supply LLC posting on Facebook. Not something you ever want to see, but so nice to see. Beekeepers helping beekeepers, from commercial outfits to backyard beekeepers. Grateful for everyone that came out and helped.
12: That's when you're glad that there's people that have a skill set.
2: Yeah.
12: And it's not just
2: a guy down the street who might know how to do that. Yeah,
12: you know, like,
2: no, you want a professional.
12: It's a lot of bees.
2: Yeah, you want a professional. This guy must have been making a ton of money on this, because this is a 1999 issue happening in 2026. A 47-year-old man in the UK was recently arrested for burning and selling remix CDs of famous artists.
12: Like it's a...
2: like a Napster, black market CD vendor guy on the side of the... I have no idea.
12: Well, that's how he's doing.
2: Yeah, but like, who's buying these remix CDs? How's he making so much money that they got to come in and arrest this guy? Like, okay, you make a few for your buddies and you sell them. Maybe you make
12: at a garage
2: 20 bucks
12: sale
2: or
12: something.
2: But how much money do you got to make before they start investigating and arrest you? I mean, that sounds like something where you got to make a lot of money, right?
12: Enough that the government cares.
2: Mark Kearns is the guy's name. He pled guilty to unauthorized mixing and selling of music CDs. Got a 2-year prison sentence, which will be suspended for 18 months. He also has to do 250 hours of community service. Another detail here is that apparently this investigation took 4 years. This was the culmination of a 4-year investigation. So I don't know if maybe he's not the only guy, if there's some sort of black market gang or something going on here. But this guy in the UK, arrested for burning and selling remix CDs. Like he was doing, now that's what I call
12: feels,
2: pop.
12: Yes.
2: He was making his own versions.
12: They had to investigate that for 4 years.
2: 4 years. Probably had info, like an informant, somebody that was going and purchasing these illegal CDs.
12: Okay. I mean, I get the legal copyright issues. I understand why it's illegal. But you and I are both wondering how 4 years of investigation.
2: I don't know.
12: Who's buying all that?
2: I have no idea. Does anybody buy CD? I mean, I know some people do, but
12: this guy was
2: doing so much of it that they had to have a 4-year investigation and then arrest him and sentence him to 2 years in prison. Moving on. It's your favorite subject.
12: Ooh. What is it?
2: Eyeball stuff.
12: Ugh, what happened?
2: Do you have a massage gun?
12: No.
2: Like one of the third?
12: I know what you're talking about, though. But yeah. No, I don't have one. Oh, it poked an eye out?
2: A guy went to an ophthalmologist, an eye doctor, complained about increasing floaters and flashing lights in his right eye. For about a week, it was happening. Hadn't had any eye or head injuries, right? Not that he knew of.
12: Mm-hmm. No sticks. I just had my annual last week.
2: Remember the guy we had a couple weeks ago with the stick, the 5-inch stick in his brain?
12: Yes.
2: Family apparently didn't have a history of eye disorders. Doctors taking a close look, obviously.
12: Let me look inside that eyeball you got there, bud.
2: They saw both of his eyes were in terrible shape. His right eye had multiple retinal tears, widespread bruising, and a condition called retinal dialysis. And then in his left eye, he had widespread bruising and a 6 full thickness rips in his retina. I don't know what that means, but it sounds terrible. They started to ask this guy about
12: how do you bruise your eyeballs?
2: How you sleeping? What are you doing? What's going on? What kind of work
12: do you do?
2: Are you not wearing protective eye gear? Apparently, he admitted that he'd been trying to soothe his tired eyes with a percussive massage gun. You can't
12: escape. Shut up. Private eyes, they're watching you.
2: They see your every move. I guess he was doing it weekly for about 3 months. It's a Theragun that's got the small attachment shaped like a bullet, so it gets into the real nooks and crannies, not like the rounder one, you know, where it sort of is a general sort of area spot. It was more pointed, and this guy was just hammering away on his eyeballs every week for about 3 months because he said his eyes were tired.
0: My eyes, the goggles do nothing.
12: Well, yeah. They're not getting better.
2: This was in Scotland, by the way. This dude is in his 20s, and he thought a massage gun might be able to improve his tired eyes.
12: What are you doing? That sounds highly dangerous, Brian.
2: Thankfully, this dude's going to be okay, but apparently it was pretty close.
12: Don't use those on your eyeballs.
2: The doctors had to use laser treatments to mend the retinal tears and seal the break.
12: Detachments.
2: His vision was preserved despite the injuries having a high risk of progressing to blindness. This guy was making himself go blind because he had tired eyes and he thought that his massage gun was going to
12: do that. What are you doing?
2: Your favorite subject, Gene, eyeballs.
12: How about a cold compress, dude? You can, a wet rag isn't enough.
2: Some cucumber slices,
12: something like that. Rest to close your eyeballs and just put a warm cloth up there.
2: Not good enough for this guy.
12: No,
2: you got a Google over there. You got a clean Google.
12: I don't know.
2: You're a girl. I want you to tell me what this haircut is.
12: You're a girl. Thank you.
2: You're a female. So tell me what's going through the female mind when they get a haircut like this.
12: Okay.
2: Tamika, Tameka, Tamika Hall, Hall. Tamika is a hashtag Florida woman who lost her job at Walmart after she allegedly kept a winning lottery ticket from an elderly customer.
12: I heard about this. So he came in to redeem it, is that right?
2: Yes.
12: And she knew that it was a winner, so she pretended to lose it, or what?
2: She's been charged with grand theft, intentionally kept a winning lottery ticket from the rightful owner. First contacted by an elderly man who had bought the lottery ticket trying to claim his $2,700 prize. So this guy knew he won, right? It wasn't you know, can you check this and see if I won? It's not a winner, right? Like, it was.
12: He knew he had won $2,700.
2: Hall verified the man's ticket was a winner, but then she pocketed the ticket instead of giving it to him. Hall then told the man, after confirming his prize, that the amount was too large for the store to provide. He would have to bring the ticket and the receipt to another location. Hall then handed the man a receipt for the ticket, which included the instructions that he needed to claim his cash prize. But Hall was caught on store cameras putting the winning ticket in the pocket of her Walmart vest. The man left the store. Alto police, she didn't realize she did that, yada, yada, yada, mm-hmm. ended up getting arrested. But what I really want to know, Gene, Tamika Hall, if you Google her.
12: I think that's a natural thing.
2: What's going on with the hair?
12: That's just a natural thing.
2: What's with the hair? It looks like a kid's doll after the kid gets done ripping half of the hair out. Like, it's the end of the life cycle for the doll. It's going to get tossed away. It's like Andy's Toys, right? It's Toy Story 7. Where the hair is coming out, and you got to get the guy to come over with his special suitcase to fix the toy.
12: Just the way it looks.
2: What's with the hair, Gene? What do you call that hair? What do you call that?
12: I don't.
2: Why is it so tan down here, but not so up here? What happened? Why is that little space there?
12: Hat.
2: She was wearing a hat. Put all that in a hat, maybe.
12: Maybe a, for running or exercise, maybe a little bandana or some sort of bonnet or something.
2: If you haven't seen Tamika Hall, go ahead and give her a Google.
12: Otherwise, I think it's probably just natural.
2: That is some hair. I don't know what's going on in that mugshot, but boy, oh boy.
12: So she didn't get the money and she got arrested.
2: Yeah.
12: Don't use a massage gun on your eyeballs. Can we just all agree that that is dumb?
2: Last but not least, certainly not least, this is in Hungary.
12: Mm-hmm.
2: Which seems appropriate for this story. Because this guy was hungry.
12: Is this a mukbang thing where he's just eating and eating and eating? No.
2: He had a very specific kind of hunger. Something that he enjoyed eating.
12: Okay.
2: A cannibal who dug up body parts from an abandoned cemetery.
12: This is Ed Gein's cousin or something?
2: And cooked food with them at his home has now been arrested. This 30-year-old from Hungary is said to have also taken the parts from his workplace at a hospital where he is employed as an orderly.
12: Sure, yeah. Like a emergency room somehow and was able to get hold of parts.
2: Hungary's National Bureau investigation of arresting the man in Budapest last week after getting info about his alleged crimes. During a search of his home, they found skulls, a complete lower leg and a hand, as well as a reconstruction of a human face prepared from facial skin.
12: Yeah, you are way out there, man.
2: Other bones were found stored in a suitcase. A heart in a jar was also found. Police trying to determine whether or not it's human or animal. The man who admitted collecting the body parts during questioning said that he was particularly attracted to human body parts and that he had prepared food from such parts and eaten them. The man is apparently passionate about anatomy and pathology and likes to dissect animals and should maybe be buried under the prison.
12: Long time.
2: Maybe that's the end of your time on Earth.
12: Storing parts in his flat for consumption later.
2: Or put them in Gen Pop and someone will get them like they did to Dahmer.
12: Yeah, Dahmer, Ed Gein, leg,
1: well, Mom,
12: back of a hand.
1: I'll just go out to the barn with my mom.
12: Yuck.
1: I'm not out here with a girl.
12: Yes, yuck.
2: Donnie says, if I'm hotter, I'm probably better at sports, so 2-for-1.
12: I don't know if that makes you better at sports. It does make you probably more popular, I'm guessing. Liked Ooh, more.
2: More eyeball stuff. You ready?
12: No.
2: Ryan texting in saying, speaking of eyes, nope. I have a coworker whose mother-in-law put fingernail glue in her eye instead of eye drops and glued it shut last week. Had to wait 2 days to get into the eye doctor.
12: No, that's an ER visit. Aren't you going to the ER?
2: Oh, yeah. Maybe they say the same thing. Look, we're not equipped for this. You got to go to the eye doctor. I have no idea. Maybe you got to wait for the glue to wear off. I have no idea.
12: Somebody's doing something.
2: Lenore texting in. That is from her wearing a crappy wig. Traction alopecia. Thinning of the hair because of the hair being pulled too tightly too often. That's my opinion on that hall mess. That's not a 4 head, that's not a 5 head or a 6 head. That might be an 11 head. Mm-hmm. I don't know how many hands fit up there, but that's a lot.
12: Good information, though.
2: Thank you, Lenore. Appreciate that. Thanks for all the texts. Very nice of you. Very informative today.
12: Thanks for letting us know where you're working, too. We appreciate it.
2: Always good to hear
12: Make
2: from
12: it through
2: you guys.
12: The day. You can do it.
2: Hell
12: you can do it.
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Steve Rides, a little bit after 9 o'clock on your drizzly Wednesday morning. 13 First Alert forecast, high of 76 today with some scattered thunderstorm. It's already right now kind of doing that drizzly, gross, I don't even know how to explain it. It's just, yeah, this is going to be on and off all day. Sitting at 63 degrees right now. Tomorrow, it's going to drop down just a little bit, 74. But looking at partly cloudy. No, I'm looking at the forecast for the next week. Okay. Coming up, starting Sunday. Sunday, you're looking at 86 with thunderstorms. Monday, 93 with thunderstorms. Tuesday, 89 with thunderstorms. And then the 90s continue. So the last week of June is going to be so much fun. Here's Sublime and Santeria on the X.

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12: I'm meteorologist Paul Trombley with your updated forecast. Chance for scattered thunderstorms with fog and spots early today. Otherwise, cloudy skies with a few peaks of sun. Highs level off around 78. Westerly winds 5 to 10 miles per hour. Partly cloudy skies tonight. Slight chance for scattered thunderstorms. Lows level off around 56. Daytime highs approaching 75 tomorrow. Cloudy skies with a few peaks of sun. That's the latest weather on the X. Right now, it's 64 degrees.
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Dracula, Rob Zombie, 92.9 The X, Red, White, and Bush. Yes, America is celebrating 250 years, and we're going to be celebrating the most American way we know how. 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But think how long 250 beers will last. Well, for some of you, get on there and try to win it. Here's Mammoth on the X.

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Couldn't do it without them. Because, yes, as you know, it's coming. I mean, quickly. 21 days. July 16th through the 18th. Limp Bizkit, Body Count, The Offspring, Hailstorm. 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There's camping. 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I mean, the time that you're going to have, if you've never been there, get there. 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

Soundgarden, 92.9 DX. Time for your year in rock, 2022. This song was announced on their featured fifth studio album, Impera, released in March of 2022. And it was also in support of the slasher film Halloween Kills, Ghost, Hunter's Moon on the Axe.

Ghost, Hunter's Moon, 92.9 The X, Your Year in Rock, 2022. It was first released as a single in at the end of 2021 because there were two versions of that song. You, of course, have the main version and then the film version that required some edits for Halloween Kills. Here's Rage Against the Machine on The Axe.

0: Rummaging through the 90s every weekday at noon, it's Gen X Lunch. Still way cooler than whatever the hell you're watching on TikTok.
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14: I'm meteorologist Paul Trombley with your updated forecast. Chance for scattered thunderstorms with fog in spots early today. Otherwise, cloudy skies with a few peaks of sun. Highs level off around 78. Westerly winds 5 to 10 miles per hour. Partly cloudy skies tonight. Slight chance for scattered thunderstorms. Lows level off around 56. Daytime highs approaching 75 tomorrow. Cloudy skies with a few peaks of sun. That's the latest weather on the X. Right now, 66.
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Seether, 92.9 The X. They're going to be hitting the road for a massive 33-date North American tour, celebrating the 20th anniversary of their Carnival of Sins live album. Yes, it's these guys. The tour is going to kick off on 4th of July in Winnipeg, and it's going to run through late summer. So maybe get some tickets. Go check it out. Here's Motley Crue, Dr. Feelgood on The X.

Another week dragging through the mud, meetings that should have been emails that should have never existed, and coworkers who somehow still can't figure out what reply all means. So yeah, you've earned this. Every Friday at 5 p.m., we crank up the volume and count down five tracks that actually matter. No fluff, no filler, no corporate gatekeeping. It's Friday Fives. New stuff that doesn't suck, classics that still hit hard, and maybe a wild card or two. Every Friday at 5 p.m. No rules, no mercy, because this ain't some polite little playlist. It's Friday Fives.

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Coming up at noon, it will be your Gen X lunch, along with Tripper. Then You Get Me Again, with your new music double shot coming up at 2 p.m. So just turn it up. 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
1: You really are asking somebody born and raised in Wisconsin?
2: Now, I know you're not going to say Wisconsin, but I'd be interested to say if you'd say Illinois, because that's where your husband's from.
1: He was so close to the border, though. I feel like...
2: You can't claim him. Where was he born?
1: He was born in Rockford, Illinois.
2: Illinois. Therefore, if Illinois is off the board,
1: here's
2: Mike.
1: Wisconsin,
2: doesn't matter.
1: Okay?
2: I know, and I went there and I had the gyro with the gun. I had the gun gyro, all right? I went there. I know.
1: Right here.
2: You know why they had a gun at a gyro place? Because it's Illinois.
1: It's a
2: dumpster fire.
1: Barely over there.
2: It doesn't count. You got to get rid of one.
1: No.
2: One got to go.
1: I would get... Can he stay? I just get rid of the state? That's dumb.
2: That's the game.
1: He's lived here with me
2: for
1: almost 25 years.
2: Illinois ceases to exist along with everything.
1: Michigan,
2: no Chicago, no Bears, no Mike, no nothing, no pizza, no nothing, none of that. No Windy City, no Bean, none of the Bean.
1: I have my husband.
2: No,
1: I can get rid of all
2: none
1: that.
2: None of it. No Cubs.
1: I can get rid of that.
2: No.
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Now, as of 5 o'clock, you know that you've just about had it, but you still have a couple days left. You still have to go home to those people. So on your ride home, make sure that you turn it up. It is Midweek Mayhem. A double shot of metal from your man, Tripper. You can scream it out on the way home. Here's Incubus. Wish You Were Here on The Act.

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13: I'm meteorologist Paul Trombley with your updated forecast. Chance for scattered thunderstorms this afternoon. Otherwise, sunshine mixed with clouds at times. Daytime highs approaching 78. Winds out of the west, 5 to 10 miles per hour. Partly cloudy skies again tonight. Slight chance for scattered thunderstorms. Lows dip down to about 56. Daytime highs approaching 75. Tomorrow, mainly cloudy skies expected. That's the latest weather on the X. Right now, 70.
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Another week drag you through the mud, meetings that should have been emails that should have never existed, and coworkers who somehow still can't figure out what reply all means. So yeah, you've earned this. Every Friday at 5 p.m., we crank up the volume and count down five tracks that actually matter. No fluff, no filler, no corporate gatekeeping. It's Friday Fives. New stuff that doesn't suck, classics that still hit hard, and maybe a wild card or two. Every Friday at 5 p.m. No rules, no mercy, because this ain't some polite little playlist. It's Friday Fives.

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1: You really are asking somebody born and raised in Wisconsin?
2: Now, I know you're not going to say Wisconsin, but I'd be interested to say if you'd say Illinois, because that's where your husband's from.
1: He was so close to the border, though. I feel like...
2: You can't claim him. Where was he born?
1: He was born in Rockford, Illinois.
2: Illinois. Therefore, if Illinois is off the board,
1: here's
2: Mike.
1: Wisconsin.
2: Doesn't matter.
1: Okay?
2: I know. I went there and I had the gyro that... With the gun. I had the gun row. I had the gun gyro, all right? I went there. I know.
1: Right here.
2: You know
1: this
2: why they had a gun
1: Beloit
2: at a gyro place? Because it's Illinois. It's a dumpster fire.
1: Barely
2: no,
1: over
2: it,
1: there.
2: No, it doesn't count. You got to get rid of one.
1: No.
2: One got to go.
1: Can he stay? I just get rid of the state?
2: The state.
1: That's dumb.
2: That's the game.
1: He's lived
2: that's the
1: here
2: game.
1: With me
2: doesn't
1: now
2: matter.
1: For almost
2: Where's
1: 25
2: years. Illinois ceases to exist along with everything.
1: So
2: no Chicago, no Bears, no Mike, no nothing. No pizza, no nothing. None of that. No Windy City, no Bean, none of the Bean.
1: I have my husband.
2: No.
1: I can get rid of all
2: none
1: that.
2: None of it. No Cubs.
1: I can get rid of that.
2: No. 92.9.

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I think I've been pretty good about it. I am going to vent a little bit right now. As I was driving around early this morning, as well as the last couple of days, I have noticed something. People are driving dumb, like really dumb. You know, you get a little warm out and suddenly everybody's racing around, cutting people off, not using your signal, not turning on your lights. Just, I don't know. Is there something in the water? Is there something that we should know? Because it's awful. And if you're under the age of 35, you know exactly what I'm talking about. Here's Autumn Kings on the X.

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Johnny's at noon, 92.9 The X. We call this Gen X Lunch as well. It's got a lot of names, man. It brings you back to a great time with a lot of great music. I was alive during this time. Were you alive during this time? Or even if you weren't, you can understand and respect it. From hair metal to new metal, speaking of the new metal, at the end of the 90s was kind of where Seven Dust came to the forefront, my friends.

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Kind of curious how these guys never made it a little bit bigger. I know sometimes some of the issues with the brothers in the band and some of the issues with frontman Mark Lanegan and his addiction problems might have kept them, but still one of the maybe unsung heroes of the 90s Seattle scene that played a big role is Screaming Trees.

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1: I'm meteorologist Paul Trombley with your updated forecast. Chance for scattered thunderstorms this afternoon. Otherwise, sunshine mixed with clouds at times. Daytime highs approaching 78. Winds out of the west, 5 to 10 miles per hour. Partly cloudy skies again tonight. Slight chance for scattered thunderstorms. Lows dip down to about 56. Daytime highs approaching 75 tomorrow. Mainly cloudy skies expected. That's the latest weather on the X. Currently 72.
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New metal, Ozfest era, Korn, Deft. You know, all things were changing a little bit in the tail end of the 90s and into the early 2000s. Produced a lot of stuff that kind of looked and sounded a little like this. One of those hallmarks when we got the ice cream truck on the cover of the CD. It's Cold Chamber, Loco. It's 92.9 The X.

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1: You really are asking somebody born and raised in Wisconsin?
2: Now, I know you're not going to say Wisconsin, but I'd be interested to say if you'd say Illinois, because that's where your husband's from.
1: He was so close to the border, though. I feel like...
2: You can't claim him. Where was he born?
1: He was born in Rockford, Illinois.
2: Illinois. Therefore, if Illinois is off the board, is Mike.
1: Wisconsin.
2: Doesn't matter.
1: Okay?
2: I know. And I went there, and I had the gyro with the gun. I had the gun row. I had the gun gyro, all right? I went there. I know.
1: Right here.
2: You know why they had a gun at a gyro place? Because it's Illinois.
1: It's a
2: dumpster fire.
1: Barely over there.
2: No, it doesn't count. You got to get rid of one.
1: No.
2: One got to go.
1: I would get... Can he stay? I just get rid
2: no.
1: of the state?
2: The state.
1: That's dumb.
2: That's the game.
1: He's lived
2: that's the
1: here
2: game.
1: With me
2: doesn't
1: now
2: matter.
1: For almost
2: where
1: 25
2: years. Where is he from? Illinois,
1: you know,
2: ceases to exist along with everything.
1: Michigan, so
2: no Chicago, no Bears, no Mike, no nothing. No pizza, no nothing. None of that. No Windy
1: of that
2: City, no bean, none of the bean.
1: I have my husband.
2: No,
1: I can get rid of all
2: none
1: that.
2: Of it. No Cubs.
1: I can get rid of that.
2: No. 92.9
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If 30 years from now you still say, what were the 90s like? Someone was going to say, they'll just say Nirvana. And one of the finest songs I think that they ever did, one of my favorites, and I also love when people cover this song. It's just a testament to how pretty this song really is.

I will never, ever, ever get sick of that jangly little guitar riff to intro the build up on the intro to that song. And John Davis, for the first time most of us ever heard him on track one of the first album, screaming, "Are you ready?" Go watch that clip from Woodstock 99 if you'd want to see total destruction.

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1: You really are asking somebody born and raised in Wisconsin?
2: Now, I know you're not going to say Wisconsin, but I'd be interested to say if you'd say Illinois, because that's where your husband's from.
1: He was so close to the border, though. I feel like...
2: You can't claim him. Where was he born?
1: He was born in Rockford, Illinois.
2: Illinois. Therefore, if Illinois is off the board,
1: here's
2: Mike.
1: Wisconsin,
2: doesn't matter.
1: Okay?
2: I know. I went there, and I had the gyro that... With the gun. I had the gun gyro, all right? I went there. I know.
1: Right here.
2: You know
1: this
2: why they had a gun
1: Beloit
2: at a gyro place? Because it's Illinois. It's a dumpster fire.
1: Barely
2: no,
1: over
2: it,
1: the...
2: No, it doesn't count. You got to get rid of one.
1: No.
2: One got to go.
1: I would get... Can he stay? I just get rid
2: no.
1: of the state?
2: The state.
1: That's dumb.
2: That's the game.
1: He's lived
2: that's the
1: here
2: game.
1: With me
2: doesn't
1: now
2: matter.
1: For almost
2: Where's
1: 25
2: years.
1: He was, but he,
2: Illinois
1: you know what?
2: Ceases to exist along with
1: from
2: everything.
1: Michigan, so
2: no
1: what
2: Chicago,
1: is
2: no Bears, no Mike, no nothing, no pizza, no nothing, none of that. No Windy
1: of that,
2: City, no bean, none of the bean.
1: I have my husband.
2: No,
1: I can get rid of all
2: none
1: that.
2: None of it. No Cubs.
1: I can get rid of that.
2: No.
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13: I'm meteorologist Paul Trombley with your updated forecast. Partly cloudy this afternoon with a chance for storms. High of 78, west winds 8 to 15 miles per hour. Slight chance for scattered storms. Tonight, lows around 56, partly cloudy. More clouds than sun tomorrow, high of 75. Sunshine mixed with clouds at times and dry Friday and Saturday, upper 70s. Friday, low 80s by Saturday. That's the latest weather on the X. Right now, 73.
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1: You really are asking somebody born and raised in Wisconsin?
2: Now, I know you're not going to say Wisconsin, but I'd be interested to say if you'd say Illinois, because that's where your husband's from.
1: He was so close to the border, though. I feel like...
2: You can't claim him. Where was he born?
1: He was born in Rockford, Illinois.
2: Illinois. Therefore, if Illinois is off the board,
1: here's
2: Mike.
1: Wisconsin,
2: doesn't matter.
1: Okay?
2: I know. I went there, and I had the gyro that... With the gun. I had the gun gyro, all right? I went there. I know.
1: Right here.
2: You know
1: this
2: why they had a gun
1: Beloit
2: at a gyro place? Because it's Illinois. It's a dumpster fire.
1: Barely
2: no,
1: over
2: it,
1: the...
2: No, it doesn't count. You got to get rid of one.
1: No.
2: One got to go.
1: I would get... Can he stay? I just get rid
2: no.
1: of the state?
2: The
1: no,
2: state...
1: That's dumb. That's dumb.
2: That's the game.
1: He's lived
2: that's the
1: here
2: game.
1: With me
2: doesn't
1: now
2: matter.
1: For almost
2: Where
1: 25
2: is he from?
1: He was, but he,
2: Illinois
1: you know what?
2: Ceases to exist along with everything.
1: Michigan, so
2: no Chicago, no Bears, no Mike, no nothing, no pizza, no nothing, none of that. No Windy
1: that,
2: City, no bean, none of the bean.
1: I have my husband.
2: No,
1: I can get rid of all
2: none
1: that.
2: Of it. No Cubs.
1: I can get rid of that.
2: No.
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Here at The X, we know your wallet is emptier than your soul. Rent's due, gas is offensive, and your bank account just sent you a thoughts and prayers notification. That's where we come in, and you don't have to sell a kidney. We can get you free tickets, getting you into all the shows that you can't otherwise afford. All you gotta do is become a real rocker. Download the app, become a real rocker. It's that easy. So keep it locked on The X, because being broke sucks. But missing all the best shows, that's just embarrassing.

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6: Why'd I go to the doctor? 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

Evanescence, Real Rock 92.9 The X. Good afternoon to you. I'm T-Rye. It's 2 o'clock, and that means I'm here to give you your new music double shot. Hope you're having a great day so far, and it's going to get even better because of the songs that you're about to hear. Texas-born and Nashville-based alternative rock maverick Let Down unleashed a hard-hitting and hypnotic new single. It's entitled Do It For The Love via Big Loud Rock. It's standing out as his first offering of 2026 after his four-month-long U.S. headline tour. This is Let Down and Do It For The Love on your new music double shot, 92.9 The X.

Let Down, Do It for the Love, 92.9 The X, your new music double shot. All right, next one. I love this. I love these guys. Now, this song, if you are, what should I say, my age, maybe a little bit younger, and you grow up in a time of kick the can, of making homemade ramps for your dirt bikes with your friends, you know, the big gravel, got to fly up. If it was cooties, if it was lawn darts, if it was riding in the back of dad's pickup truck with no seatbelt, and there was no padding, and there were no helmets, and it was just fun being young, and then being into a teenage years, hanging out with your best man or your best girl, and sitting underneath the streetlight in the tailgate of your pickup truck, then you know what this is going to be. This is from the album 8, and it's the latest from Shinedown. And if you get a chance, watch the video, because it's going to give you goosebumps, because that was probably you. This is Young Again on your new music double shot, 92.9 The X.

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12: I'm meteorologist Paul Trombley with your updated forecast. Partly cloudy this afternoon with a chance for storms. Highs around 78. West winds 8 to 15 miles per hour. Slight chance for scattered thunderstorms. Tonight, lows around 56. Mainly cloudy skies expected tomorrow. Highs level off around 75. Sunshine mixed with clouds at times and dry. Friday and Saturday, upper 70s. Friday, low 80s by Saturday. That's the latest weather on the X. Right now, 75.
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1: You really are asking somebody born and raised in Wisconsin?
2: Now, I know you're not going to say Wisconsin, but I'd be interested to say if you'd say Illinois, because that's where your husband's from.
1: He was so close to the border, though. I feel like...
2: You can't claim him. Where was he born?
1: He was born in Rockford, Illinois.
2: Illinois. Therefore, if Illinois is off the board,
1: here's
2: Mike.
1: Wisconsin.
2: Doesn't matter.
1: Okay?
2: I know. I went there, and I had the gyro that... The gun. I had the gun gyro. All right. I went there. I know.
1: Right here.
2: You know why they had a gun
1: Beloit
2: at a gyro place? Because it's Illinois. It's a dumpster fire.
1: Barely
2: no,
1: over.
2: It doesn't count. You got to get rid of one.
1: No.
2: One got to go.
1: I would get. Can he stay? I just get rid
2: no.
1: of the state.
2: The
1: no,
2: state.
1: That's dumb. That's dumb.
2: That's the game.
1: He's lived
2: that's the
1: here
2: game.
1: With me
2: doesn't
1: now
2: matter.
1: For almost
2: where's
1: 25.
2: Where is he from?
1: Illinois, you know,
2: ceases to exist along with everything.
1: Michigan, so
2: no
1: what
2: Chicago,
1: is it?
2: No Bears, no Mike, no nothing, no pizza, no nothing, none of that. No Windy
1: of that,
2: City, no bean, none of the bean.
1: I have my husband.
2: No,
1: I can get rid of all
2: none
1: that.
2: Of it. No Cubs.
1: I can get rid of that.
2: No.
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10: Really are asking somebody born and raised in Wisconsin?
11: Now, I know you're not going to say Wisconsin, but I'd be interested to say if you'd say Illinois, because that's where your husband's from.
10: He was so close to the border, though. I feel like...
11: You can't claim him. Where was he born?
10: He was born in Rockford, Illinois.
11: Illinois. Therefore, if Illinois is off the board,
10: here's
11: Mike.
10: Wisconsin.
11: Doesn't matter.
10: Okay?
11: I know. Went there, and I had the gyro that... With the gun. I had the gun row. I had the gun gyro, all right? I went there. I know.
10: Right here.
11: You know
10: this
11: why they had a gun
10: Beloit
11: at a gyro place? Because it's Illinois. It's a dumpster fire.
10: Barely
11: no,
10: over
11: it,
10: the...
11: No, it doesn't count. You got to get rid of one.
10: No.
11: One got to go.
10: I would get... Can he stay? I just get rid
11: no.
10: of the state?
11: The no, state...
10: That's dumb. That's dumb.
11: That's the game.
10: He's lived
11: that's the
10: here
11: game.
10: With me
11: doesn't
10: now
11: matter.
10: For almost
11: Where
10: 25
11: is he from?
10: Illinois,
11: you know, ceases to exist along with everything.
10: So
11: no Chicago, no Bears, no Mike, no nothing. No pizza, no nothing. None of that. No Windy City, no Bean, none of the Bean.
10: I have my husband.
11: No.
10: I can get rid of all
11: none of it. No Cubs.
10: I can get rid of that.
11: No.
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1: You really are asking somebody born and raised in Wisconsin?
2: Now, I know you're not going to say Wisconsin, but I'd be interested to say if you'd say Illinois because that's where your husband's from.
1: He was so close to the border, though. I feel like...
2: You can't claim him. Where was he born?
1: He was born in Rockford, Illinois.
2: Illinois. Therefore, if Illinois is off the board,
1: here's
2: Mike.
1: Wisconsin,
2: doesn't matter.
1: Okay?
2: I went there and I had the gyro that was... I had the gun gyro. All right, I went there. I know.
1: Right here.
2: You know why they had a gun at a gyro place? Because it's Illinois.
1: It's a
2: dumpster fire.
1: Barely over.
2: It doesn't count. You got to get rid of one.
1: No.
2: One got to go.
1: I would get. Can he stay? I just get rid of the state. That's dumb.
2: That's the game.
1: He's lived with me
2: doesn't
1: now
2: matter.
1: For almost
2: Where
1: 25.
2: Is he from?
1: Illinois,
2: you know, ceases to exist along with everything.
1: Michigan, so
2: no
1: what
2: Chicago,
1: is it?
2: No Bears, no Mike, no nothing, no pizza, no nothing, none of that. No Windy City,
1: that,
2: no bean, none of the bean.
1: I have my husband.
2: No,
1: I can get rid of all
2: none
1: that.
2: Of it. No Cubs.
1: I can get rid of that.
2: No.
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14: I'm meteorologist Paul Trombley with your updated forecast. Chance of thunderstorms
15: this afternoon.
14: Otherwise, sunshine mixed with clouds at times. Daytime highs approaching 78. Winds out of the west, 8 to 15 miles per hour. Partly cloudy skies with fog in spots tonight. Slight chance of thunderstorms. Lows dip down to about 55. Highs level off around 76. Tomorrow, a blend of clouds and sun. That's the latest weather on the X. Currently, 77.
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1: You really are asking somebody born and raised in Wisconsin?
2: Now, I know you're not going to say Wisconsin, but I'd be interested to say if you'd say Illinois, because that's where your husband's from.
1: He was so close to the border, though. I feel like...
2: You can't claim him. Where was he born?
1: He was born in Rockford, Illinois.
2: Illinois. Therefore, if Illinois is off the board,
1: here's
2: Mike.
1: Wisconsin,
2: doesn't matter.
1: Okay?
2: I know. And I went there, and I had the gyro that... With the gun. I had the gun row. I had the gun gyro. All right. I went there. I know.
1: Right here.
2: You know why they had a gun at a gyro place? Because it's Illinois.
1: It's a
2: dumpster fire.
1: Barely over there.
2: It doesn't count. You got to get rid of one.
1: No.
2: One got to go.
1: Can he stay? I just get rid of the state? That's dumb.
2: That's the game.
1: He's lived
2: that's the
1: here
2: game.
1: With me
2: doesn't
1: now
2: matter.
1: For almost
2: Where's
1: 25
2: years.
1: Illinois, you know,
2: ceases to exist along with
1: from
2: everything.
1: Michigan, so
2: no
1: what
2: Chicago,
1: is it?
2: No Bears, no Mike, no nothing. No pizza, no nothing. None of that. No Windy
1: of that,
2: City, no bean, none of the bean.
1: I have my husband.
2: No,
1: I can get rid of all
2: none
1: that.
2: None of it. No Cubs.
1: I can get rid of that.
2: No.
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0: You're not broke, you're just financially rock bottom. 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
20: I'm meteorologist Paul Trombley with your updated forecast. Chance for storms this afternoon. Otherwise, sunshine mixed with clouds at times. High temperatures reach up to 79. Westerly winds, 8 to 15 miles per hour. Partly cloudy skies with fog in spots tonight. Slight chance of thunderstorms. Lows level off around 55. High temperatures reach up to 76 tomorrow. Sunshine mixed with clouds at times. That's the latest weather on the X. Right now, 75.
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1: You really are asking somebody born and raised in Wisconsin?
2: Now, I know you're not going to say Wisconsin, but I'd be interested to say if you'd say Illinois, because that's where your husband's from.
1: He was so close to the border, though. I feel like...
2: You can't claim him. Where was he born?
1: He was born in Rockford, Illinois.
2: Illinois. Therefore, if Illinois is off the board, then is Mike.
1: Here's Wisconsin.
2: Doesn't matter.
1: Okay?
2: I know. I went there, and I had the gyro that with the gun. I had the gun gyro, all right? I went there. I know.
1: Right here.
2: You know
1: this
2: why they had a gun
1: Beloit
2: at a gyro place? Because it's Illinois. It's a dumpster fire.
1: Barely
2: no,
1: over
2: it,
1: there.
2: It doesn't count. You got to get rid of one.
1: No.
2: One got to go.
1: Can he stay? I just get rid of the state?
2: That's dumb. That's the game.
1: He's lived
2: that's the
1: here
2: game.
1: With me
2: doesn't
1: now
2: matter.
1: For almost
2: Where
1: 25
2: years. Where is he from?
1: Illinois, you know,
2: ceases to exist along with everything.
1: So
2: no Chicago, no Bears, no Mike, no nothing. No pizza, no nothing. None of that. No Windy City, no Bean, none of the Bean.
1: I have my husband.
2: No.
1: I can get rid of all
2: none
1: that.
2: None of it. No Cubs.
1: I can get rid of that.
2: No.
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1: Really are asking somebody born and raised in Wisconsin?
2: Now, I know you're not going to say Wisconsin, but I'd be interested to say if you'd say Illinois because that's where your husband's from.
1: He was so close to the border, though. I feel like...
2: You can't claim him. Where was he born?
1: He was born in Rockford, Illinois.
2: Illinois. Therefore, if Illinois is off the board,
1: here's
2: Mike.
1: Wisconsin.
2: Doesn't matter.
1: Okay?
2: I know. I went there and I had the gyro with the gun. I had the gun row. I had the gun gyro, all right? I went there. I know.
1: Right here.
2: You know why they had a gun
1: Beloit
2: at a gyro place? Because it's Illinois. It's a dumpster fire.
1: Barely
2: no,
1: over
2: it,
1: the...
2: No, it doesn't count. You got to get rid of one.
1: No.
2: One got to go.
1: I would get... Can he stay? I just get rid of the state?
2: The state...
1: That's dumb.
2: That's the game.
1: He's lived
2: that's the
1: here
2: game.
1: With me
2: doesn't
1: now
2: matter.
1: For almost
2: Where's
1: 25
2: he from?
1: Illinois
2: ceases to exist along with everything.
1: Michigan, so
2: no Chicago, no Bears, no Mike, no nothing. No pizza, no nothing. None of that. No Windy City, no Bean, none of the Bean.
1: I have my husband.
2: No,
1: I can get rid of all
2: none
1: that.
2: Of it. No Cubs.
1: I can get rid of that.
2: No.
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4: That's right, Real Rocker is going to wash away the early part of the week blues, and we're going to do it through a little bit of metal therapy. We're going to turn it the hell up, and we're going to go back to a little bit of Slipknot for the first track in our double shot. This was, I think, an unsung album. It was a little bit of a departure. They went into sort of different directions after those first monumental couple, and the Subliminal Verses Volume 3 album. I have a soft spot for it. I have a soft spot for this, the build-up on this song, and when this song really hits, and sort of the groovy little riff can get really heavy. This is a song that you'll actually sneaky want to turn the hell up, like really, really loud, because it does some weird stuff, and it does some damage. It's the Virus of Life.

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1: You really are asking somebody born and raised in Wisconsin?
2: Now, I know you're not going to say Wisconsin, but I'd be interested to say if you'd say Illinois, because that's where your husband's from.
1: He was so close to the border, though. I feel like...
2: You can't claim him. Where was he born?
1: He was born in Rockford, Illinois.
2: Illinois. Therefore, if Illinois is off the board, is Mike.
1: Wisconsin.
2: Doesn't matter.
1: Okay?
2: I know. And I went there, and I had the gyro that... With the gun. I had the gun row. I had the gun gyro, all right? I went there. I know.
1: Right here.
2: You know
1: this
2: why they had a gun
1: Beloit
2: at a gyro place? Because it's Illinois. It's a dumpster fire.
1: Barely
2: no,
1: over
2: it,
1: there.
2: It doesn't count. You got to get rid of one.
1: No.
2: One got to go.
1: I would get... Can he stay? I just get rid
2: no.
1: of the state?
2: The no, state
1: that's dumb. That's dumb.
2: That's the game.
1: He's lived
2: that's the
1: here
2: game.
1: With me
2: doesn't
1: now
2: matter.
1: For almost
2: Where's
1: 25
2: he from?
1: Illinois
2: ceases to exist along with everything.
1: Michigan, so
2: no Chicago, no Bears, no Mike, no nothing. No pizza, no nothing. None of that. No Windy City, no bean, none of the bean.
1: I have my husband.
2: No,
1: I can get rid of all
2: none
1: that.
2: None of it. No Cubs.
1: I can get rid of that.
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1: I'm meteorologist Paul Trombley with your updated forecast. Partly cloudy skies with fog in spots
2: tonight
1: with a slight chance of thunderstorms. Lows level off around 55. Northwesterly winds around 5 miles per hour. Sunshine mixed with clouds at times again tomorrow. Daytime highs approaching 76. Partly cloudy skies with fog in spots
2: tomorrow night.
1: Lows level off around 56. That's the latest weather on the X. Currently, it's 73 degrees.
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I'm Phil Tripper. Faith No More, rumored to be maybe trying to do a little bit of a comeback and possibly a comeback tour. Didn't see that happening.

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1: Really are asking somebody born and raised in Wisconsin?
2: Now, I know you're not going to say Wisconsin, but I'd be interested to say if you'd say Illinois because that's where your husband's from.
1: He was so close to the border, though. I feel like...
2: You can't claim him. Where was he born?
1: He was born in Rockford, Illinois.
2: Illinois. Therefore, if Illinois is off the board,
1: here's
2: Mike.
1: Wisconsin,
2: doesn't matter.
1: Okay?
2: I know. I went there and I had the gyro that with the gun. I had the gun row. I had the gun gyro, all right? I went there. I know.
1: Right here.
2: You know why they had a gun
1: Beloit
2: at a gyro place? Because it's Illinois. It's a dumpster fire.
1: Barely
2: no,
1: over
2: it,
1: there.
2: No, it doesn't count. You got to get rid of one.
1: No.
2: One got to go.
1: Can he stay? I just get rid of the state? That's dumb.
2: That's the game.
1: He's lived
2: that's the
1: here
2: game.
1: With me
2: doesn't
1: now
2: matter.
1: For almost
2: where
1: 25
2: years.
1: Illinois
2: ceases to exist along with everything.
1: Michigan, so
2: no Chicago, no Bears, no Mike, no nothing, no pizza, no nothing, none of that. No Windy City, no Bean, none of the Bean.
1: I have my husband.
2: No,
1: I can get rid of all
2: none
1: that.
2: None of it. No Cubs.
1: I can get rid of that.
2: No.
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Young kids, you might not know this, but that guy, still making some music out there. He's got a couple of new tracks out there. His voice is as gravelly as ever, but that guy is the guy from the song from the Badger Games, Jump Around, House of Pain, same dude, Everlast. He's kind of iconic, man.

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I don't know what it is. Just the way I'm sleeping or something. Or maybe I'm just getting old. I just woke up today with just pains. They really like undersold how this was going to be at a certain time. You just wake up and you didn't do anything particular and you just wonder why does this whole side of my body hurt this way? Am I dying? Is this it? Is this the end?

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17: I'm meteorologist Paul Trombley with your updated forecast. Partly cloudy skies, with fog in spots tonight, with a slight chance of thunderstorms. Lows level off around 55. Northwesterly winds around 5 miles per hour. Sunshine mixed with clouds at times again tomorrow. Daytime highs approaching 76. Partly cloudy skies, with fog in spots tomorrow night. Lows level off around 56. That's the latest weather on the X. Right now, 73.
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Real Rock 92.9 The X, cruising through on this Wednesday together. Tripper hanging out with you. Warming up the grounds up there in Kadat once again this weekend. They got their country party going on before we all go and tear it up in a few weeks. Good luck out there, Wade and crew.

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1: You really are asking somebody born and raised in Wisconsin?
2: Now, I know you're not going to say Wisconsin, but I'd be interested to say if you'd say Illinois, because that's where your husband's from.
1: He was so close to the border, though. I feel like...
2: You can't claim him. Where was he born?
1: He was born in Rockford, Illinois.
2: Illinois. Therefore, if Illinois is off the board,
1: here's
2: Mike.
1: Wisconsin,
2: doesn't matter.
1: Okay?
2: I know, and I went there and I had the gyro that... With the gun. I had the gun gyro, all right? I went there. I know.
1: Right here.
2: You know why they had a gun
1: Beloit
2: at a gyro place? Because it's Illinois. It's a dumpster fire.
1: Barely
2: no,
1: over
2: it,
1: the...
2: No, it doesn't count. You got to get rid of one.
1: No.
2: One got to go.
1: I would get... Can he stay? I just get rid
2: no.
1: of the state?
2: The
1: no,
2: state...
1: That's dumb. That's dumb.
2: That's the game.
1: He's lived
2: that's the
1: here
2: game.
1: With me
2: doesn't
1: now
2: matter.
1: For almost
2: Where's
1: 25
2: years.
1: He was, but he,
2: Illinois
1: you know what?
2: Ceases to exist
1: and his
2: along with
1: from
2: everything.
1: Michigan, so
2: no
1: what
2: Chicago,
1: is it?
2: No Bears, no Mike, no nothing, no pizza, no nothing,
1: I'm
2: none
1: fine
2: of that,
1: with
2: no
1: all
2: Windy
1: of that,
2: City, no bean, none of the bean.
1: I have my husband.
2: No,
1: I can get rid of all
2: none
1: that.
2: Of it. No Cubs.
1: I can get rid of that.
2: No. 92.

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One of my last favorite performances that still kind of sticks in my brain was the last time we were at Rockfest and got to see Papa Roach, who always just delivers one hell of a show. Some newer stuff right now. This one's called See You in Hell. It's new music on The X.

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11: That's it, my friends. That's all I got. That's our time. Closing down this Wednesday. I'm Phil Tripper. Lou Brutus next. Hard Drive on the way. 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
1: Really are asking somebody born and raised in Wisconsin?
2: Now, I know you're not going to say Wisconsin, but I'd be interested to say if you'd say Illinois because that's where your husband's from.
1: He was so close to the border, though. I feel like...
2: You can't claim him. Where was he born?
1: He was born in Rockford, Illinois.
2: Illinois. Therefore, if Illinois is off the board, is Mike.
1: Wisconsin.
2: Doesn't matter.
1: Okay?
2: I know. And I went there and I had the gyro that... with the gun. I had the gun row. I had the gun gyro, all right? I went there. I know.
1: Right here.
2: You know
1: this
2: why they had a gun
1: Beloit
2: at a gyro place? Because it's Illinois. It's a dumpster fire.
1: Barely
2: no,
1: over
2: it,
1: there.
2: It doesn't count. You got to get rid of one.
1: No.
2: One got to go.
1: I would get... Can he stay? I just get rid
2: no.
1: of the state?
2: The state.
1: That's dumb. That's dumb.
2: That's the game.
1: He's lived
2: that's the
1: here
2: game.
1: With me
2: doesn't
1: now
2: matter.
1: For almost
2: Where
1: 25
2: is he from?
1: He was, but he,
2: Illinois
1: you know what?
2: Ceases to exist along with everything.
1: Michigan, so
2: no
1: what
2: Chicago,
1: is
2: no Bears, no Mike, no nothing, no pizza, no nothing, none of that. No Windy
1: of that,
2: City, no bean, none of the bean.
1: I have my husband.
2: No,
1: I can get rid of all
2: none
1: that.
2: Of it. No Cubs.
1: I can get rid of that.
2: No.
0: WECL. 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